today's Variety's 101.9 The Mix. What's going on? It's Dave Mazur. Marathon this morning. If you ran it, congratulations on your accomplishment. Did you see some of the signs people were holding up on the sidelines too, though? I think the best one was the most Chicago one that I saw, where the guy was holding up a sign that said, "Pay now, deep dish pizza later." There's always time for deep dish. It's The Mix.

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You always hear about these artists doing residencies in Las Vegas or Madison Square Garden. You're kind of like, what about Chicago? Harry Styles is solving that problem next summer. 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

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I know tomorrow, Columbus Day, no school, maybe no work for you. 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Maybe check out the Columbus Day Parade. 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
6: 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Close enough to see it. 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The battle for American and National League dominance begins tonight with Game 1 of the NCLS on Fox and Fox 1 and the ACLS tomorrow on TBS and HBO Max. No time like October.
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Jenny V here. McCabe is out for a much needed vacation. I guess he deserves it, but don't worry. I still have plenty of new music for you. The Goo Goo Dolls just announced a tour with Def Leppard coming to Chicago March 25th, and you'll hear Goo Goo Dolls' new one. Plus, we'll hear from an artist opening up for Niall Horan next year, Cameron Whitcomb, and the latest from Hillary Duff. But right now, let's kick it off with Dominic Fike. This is Baby Doll on The Mix. I can't.

Eddie Swims, that's Mr. Know-It-All on today's Variety 101.9 The Mix. It's the Mixed New Music Club, and this next artist, although not new to the scene, in fact, she's been in the music industry for years, Sarah Bareilles. She has her first album out in 7 years. It's called Good Grief. And grab some Kleenexes, then watch her documentary. It's called Sarah Bareilles' Good Grief Documentary. Follows her writing the album, and you'll hear this one on it. It's called Just a Kid on the Mixed New Music Club. You

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You're listening to the Mixed Music Club. And this next artist, Cameron Whitcomb, he has a pretty incredible story. At only 17 years old, he left home to go work the pipeline. And then he started posting karaoke videos of himself singing. An executive from American Idol saw these videos and he competed on season 20 of the show. Did not win, but he won in my book because now he's opening for Niall Horan next year. And his music is blowing up. Here's Cameron Whitcomb right now with Kingdom of Fear on the Mixed Music Club.

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It's the Mixed Me Music Club on today's Variety 101.9 The Mix. And Hilary Duff, did you see she just released a new song called Catastrophe? And it's going to be in the new Cat in the Hat movie coming out November 6th. And then shortly after, she's bringing her Lucky Me tour to Milwaukee November 12th. So if you missed her at Tinley Park, I would definitely make the drive to see her. It's Hilary Duff now with

listening to the Mix Me Music Club on today's Variety 101.9 The Mix. And you know Michelle Branch's song with Santana called The Game of Love. It won a Grammy. Well, I didn't realize that the frontman of New Radicals, Greg Alexander, actually wrote the song. And originally, he had Tina Turner record the song, but then she dropped out. Then Macy Gray did one, which they didn't approve of. So finally, it led to Michelle Branch stepping in for the final song. And now, years later, she reimagined the version of The Game of Love with New Radicals. Here it is on The Mix.

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You're inside the Mix New Music Club, and not all the artists that you hear on this show are ones that are new to the industry. Some of them have been around since 1986. I'm talking about the Goo Goo Dolls, who just announced a massive tour with Def Leppard coming to United Center in Chicago on March 25th of next year. And here's Goo Goo Dolls with their new one called Ocean.

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It's Jenny V, and even though McCabe is out this weekend, you can always join us Sunday through Thursday nights, 9 to 11, and we'll introduce you to

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0: 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Variety. 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

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Working? Catching up? Or just hanging out? We've got you. Today's variety is on 101.9 The Mix at night. 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

0: 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Yeah. Variety. 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
18: All right, how about some mixed weather? Mostly sunny, high in the mid-80s today, and then we get back down to the low 70s later. There's your weather on the mix.
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26: All right, it is 5:32 and 64 degrees, and if one of the highlights of your day is going to the mailbox and counting your pieces of junk mail,
27: oh yeah,
26: sorry, today no go, because dang, government offices, most banks, and post offices slash mail delivery are not open today because of the federal Columbus Day holiday. So there's also a parade downtown stepping off from Dearborn and Wacker this afternoon, but among the grand marshals, and I thought this was the biggest news that I was not familiar with until I was doing a little bit of extensive research for the past several hours.
27: Of course, yeah, you got in here early today.
26: Extensive, serious research. Anyway, one of the grand marshals this year will be TV star of your Tony Danza.
27: No way!
26: That's right, of Who's the Boss and Taxi Fame.
27: Why?
26: Because he's Italian.
27: Oh, no, I mean, I get it. Well, but, like, we have other Chicago-tied Italians.
26: I don't know.
27: All right.
26: I don't know. Lou Graham of Foreigner, I'm not kidding, is another one.
27: Well, he wants to know what love is. And maybe Tony Danza will show him. That's wild.
26: Anyway, yes. So Tony Danza, if you see him walking the streets.
27: It's really him.
26: It's really the real. It's not some guy who's always wanted to be Tony Danza. It's the Tony Danza. Hold me closer, Tony Danza.
27: A guy that always wanted to be Tony Danza sounds like a Bare Naked Ladies Are Bowling for Soup song.
26: I always wanted to be Tony Danza.
27: Oh, man.
26: All right. Anyway, so we do have other news. Congratulations to the tens of thousands of people who ran the Chicago Marathon yesterday morning, but especially, and I'm sure they're listening, to Amos Kipruto of Kenya, who won the men's division with a time of just over 2 hours and 1 minute.
27: Crazy.
26: And also Hawi Faiza of Ethiopia, who defended her women's title by winning again with a time of 2 hours, 13 minutes, and 33 seconds.
27: I saw a really great video last night as I was snuggling down for bed on the internet of the last finishers. And it's really great. There's a truck that's driving that says, like, the roads are opening. You need to get off the course.
26: Hurry up.
27: Yes. And they're all chasing it, you know, but they're doing it. And everybody's cheering them on. Yeah. And it's like, wow, you did it. That's crazy.
26: Yeah, that's fantastic. So, again, if you ran it, congratulations. And I am sorry if you're not one of the people I mentioned. But we can't mention 55,000 people. We just don't have the time.
27: Also encourage you to watch the video of Howie winning at the end, the woman who was the first female finisher, because she goes to run through the tape, and there's two women holding it, and one of them gets really excited and, like, yanks it.
26: Oh.
27: So she kind of runs through it, but doesn't get to break it because the other woman yanked it in excitement. It's kind of fun. She didn't seem to mind at all.
26: Hopefully that doesn't take impact her time away from her record.
27: I don't think it will.
26: Her win. Pope Leo will undergo surgery this week to remove a nodular lesion in his lung. The recovery time is expected to be a week. He is going to be treated at Rome's Gemelli Hospital, which has a special apartment for him. When you're the Pope, they do this kind of thing for you.
27: Yeah.
26: Experts say it is good news that he apparently caught the nodule early and it is localized. So we'll keep an eye on that.
27: Wow.
26: Moving on to sports. Rough weekend for Chicago sports fans overall. You had legendary coach Mike Ditka passing away on Friday. Then the Bears went out and laid a complete egg in Green Bay against the Packers yesterday in Green Bay, 31-7. Whoa. Just about nothing went right for them in that game. The Bears are at Atlanta next Sunday. Caleb Williams could return from his hamstring strain, but we will see. He is apparently begging them to get back in there, and I think they might just listen.
27: Yeah, we tried everybody else yesterday.
26: Yeah, that's true. Yeah, that's true. So we will see what happens, but hopefully Caleb will be back and the Bears can get back on track. Also, it was the end of the line for the Sox on Saturday. They were eliminated in Cleveland, who starts the American League Championship Series tonight in Tampa. Milwaukee Brewers took a 1-0 lead over the LA Dodgers in the National League Championship Series last night. So it is a good weekend to be a Wisconsin sports fan yesterday. That was quite the day for them. Mixed weather, mostly sunny and a high in the mid-80s. We could break a record for this date, which was 84 degrees back in 2008 before we get back to the around 70-ish tonight. Right now, 64 with your Mixed News Update at 536.

0: good morning. We're going to make it a great day for you on a Monday. About 5:40 right now, 65 degrees in Chicago. And you might not be going to work today. Your kids might not be going to school today. So check your school's calendar, check your office calendar. We're here, but you're not going to get mail. I don't think you can go to a bank.
1: I think that's all true.
0: You can go downtown and see Tony Danza in a parade today, okay?
1: We solved the Tony Danza mystery.
0: Yes.
1: If somehow you're walking around the streets of downtown, you're like, man, that guy looks like Tony Danza.
2: Tony Danza?
1: Couldn't be. It is.
0: Tony was live last night. This is not a joke. At the Des Plaines Theater, he does a cabaret show.
1: Okay.
0: Called Standards and Stories. And he did a couple of performances last night right there in Des Plaines. And then now he's going to be here today marshaling the parade downtown.
1: Maybe that's why. Maybe that's, they're like, okay, Tony, he's right there in Des Plaines. It's just a short drive away. So actually, if you saw Tony Danza walking around Des Plaines, it was really him.
0: Even that. You're right.
1: My goodness.
0: Wait a second.
1: I know.
0: What's he doing?
1: When I spent way too long trying to look for a clip of Who's the Boss to play during that first newscast, and in the end, I couldn't settle on one. That's how sad that was.
0: They're all too good.
1: Well, they're all too good.
0: How do you pick your favorite child?
1: I realized how much Matt LeBlanc as Joey Tribbiani reminds me exactly of Tony Danza on Who's the Boss. I had never made the connection prior to this morning, and maybe it's because I'm a little tired, but I feel like it was very, very, very similar, the whole delivery and everything.
0: He might have a case.
1: Yeah.
0: You know, he might be able to take that to court against NBC.
1: Yeah.
0: Sorry. Bad news, guys.
1: If it was a song, the lawyers would be looking into it. That's true.
0: Absolutely. But, you know, there were some highs this weekend, a lot of lows this weekend. Kind of a bummer. The Bears, bummer. White Sox, bummer.
1: Bummer.
0: You know, Ditka passed away. Bummer.
1: Serious bummer.
0: Bumps having surgery. That's kind of a mild bummer, but he's going to be all right.
1: Yeah, that's the good part about that.
0: What the hell's going on?
1: I know. No, it's sometimes you're up, sometimes you're down.
0: You know what?
1: Right now we're a little down.
0: And I think that's what it is. I think Tony Danza woke up and said, this city needs me. Time for me to grab it by the bootstraps and lift it.
1: He may have said that.
0: I think they need me.
1: Yeah.
0: Now, your kids are off today?
1: No.
0: They're not.
1: Well,
0: okay.
1: That's why I say it's like, it's almost like everybody's got their own individual thing.
0: Yeah, you
1: got
0: to check.
1: So my wife's a teacher, and she teaches at the school that my son goes to. The teachers have institute day today, so my son does have the day off.
0: Got it.
1: But not because it's a holiday. It's an institute day. So the teachers are going and working possibly harder than they do on regular days.
0: Right.
1: And then my other son, who goes to middle school, they just have regular school.
0: Got it. Yeah,
1: and for the record, my daughter's on fall break from her college, and she's in town, too.
0: Oh, cool.
1: In case anybody's wondering about that.
0: Yeah.
1: I don't think they were, but yeah, so she's here.
0: Desperately wanted to come back to see Tony Danza.
1: That's what she's like, and I'm like, I cannot make that happen. I'm sorry.
0: She's here for the week?
1: She's here for the week.
0: Fun.
1: Well, until Tuesday.
0: I bet your wife's excited to have someone to talk to.
1: Oh, for sure. Yeah, for sure. Anyway,
0: oh
1: so your kids are off, so
0: they're off. We're going out to Bankston's Farm today.
1: Oh, yeah.
0: To check out all the fall fun when it's going to be 82 degrees.
1: Yeah. That's funny because we're living semi-parallel lives because I did that over the weekend. Not Bankston's.
0: Oh, wow.
1: Bankston's is lovely, but we did another pumpkin farm where we had traditionally always had our kids because we have two October birthdays, and we always had their parties at this pumpkin farm. And so with my daughter in town, we went back there over the weekend.
0: That's fun.
1: And, they're old now, but it was still fun.
0: Have some apple cider donuts.
1: Oh, and pumpkin donuts.
0: Oh, yeah that's great.
1: That's the key.
0: That's why I'm going.
1: The kids
0: are going to have fun, and I'm going to eat a tray of donuts alone standing at the stroller.
1: Definitely should.
0: It'll be great.
1: Well,
0: I look forward to it.
1: Chomp them all down in the corn maze.
0: Hey, thank you so much to everybody that joined us at Chick-fil-A in Homewood on Saturday.
1: Oh, yeah.
0: We had so much fun out there raising money in the fight against breast cancer. So shout out to Chick-fil-A for having us. Thank you. The cow was there. Thank you to the cow making a rare appearance.
1: Yes.
0: Big Karwowski came out to make sure everything was in order. Engineer Vic kept us plugged in and live.
1: Good.
0: And then Jen, who does some work here at the Mix, was in studio. She was on the air, and then she ran the thing from here. The next day, she was running the marathon.
1: Oh, my God.
0: And I'm talking to her in between, breaks, as we call it in the biz. I said, hey, coming up for this somber song. When I say live at Chick-fil-A, you hit. She go, oh, I got you. Yeah. That's how we do it, folks.
1: Yeah.
0: And she was like, oh, I'm carb loading in here. And I was like, oh, that's funny. And she's like, no, for real. I was like, oh, you're running the marathon for real.
1: Oh, wow.
0: So she was in here doing that. So I hope that that went well. And congrats to all the marathoners.
1: Yeah.
0: Man, wild. There were people that were posting on Instagram and Facebook about running the marathon. I'm like, you ran? Wow, that's crazy. You know, you had no idea. So many people this year.
1: Oh, my, yes.
0: For so many causes.
1: Crazy.
0: Wild. And I thought all that momentum was going to get us a Bears win, and it did not.
1: Not even close.
0: We lost that game in the first 3 minutes.
1: It was not pretty.
0: Man, a lot.
1: Not what you wanted. Not what you were hoping for.
0: But forget about it.
1: Coach Ditka somewhere is throwing clipboards and tossing gum at people
0: up in that
1: end zone in the sky.
0: Wild. And I wonder if anyone can text. I was listening to the radio broadcast, okay? I got to know that. I got to know. I was listening to the radio broadcast. My guy, Jeff Joniak, love him, okay?
1: Hersey High School alum, I would like to brag
0: cheers,
1: on
0: Jeff.
1: Jeff's
0: we raise our coffee to you,
1: yes,
0: sir.
1: Yes.
0: Now, I was listening via my phone. I was golfing with my dad and my brother and my best friend. We had the game on a phone streaming.
1: Yeah.
0: At halftime, they interviewed a guy. The guy said the F word twice, very clearly, very loudly. We got to effing play better. We got to get some effing stops. Very clearly, all full-throated, all the way in. We heard it clear as day on the web stream.
1: Yeah.
0: Was anyone listening? Did they hear it on the radio? On your actual radio? Because in our business here, my assumption is it did not get through to the real radio.
1: Yeah,
0: I just want to know. And I'm not trying to out them at all.
1: Not at all.
0: I don't care that it happened. I was so excited by it.
1: If it did happen, whoever was hitting the buttons over there at that time is kind of like, oh, man, please, no one call. No one call.
0: Why are they bringing it up with the mix? Anyway, let us know. So, just text us 312-233-1019. If you heard it. If you heard a bleep, I'm curious. Because there was another big F-bomb over the weekend on Saturday Night Live, which we will get to later this morning in Nikki's Deep Dish.
1: Yes. Maybe people couldn't hear the F-bomb on the radio over the fact that everyone was just screaming at their TV or radio.

0: Good morning. 5:50 right now, 64 degrees in Chicago. And we've got Emma Day, producer extraordinaire.
1: Hi.
0: Giving us that first look at the roads.
1: Let's do it. Inbound Eden's 13 minutes late cook to Montrose, 13 minutes on the reverse. Inbound Kennedy, 18 minutes O'Hare to downtown, 28 minutes on the reverse. Inbound Eisenhower, 24 minutes Jane Addams to the old post office, 27 minutes on the reverse. Inbound Stevenson, 25 minutes 355 to Lakeshore Drive, 24 minutes on the reverse. And the inbound Dan Ryan, 13 minutes 95 to the interchange, 10 minutes on the reverse. I do have two incidents to let you know about. On the Bishop Ford, I have an accident reported outbound right after Sibley Road that's running about a 6 to 10 minute delay, so just be aware of that. And then on the Eisenhower, we did have a lane blocked due to metal debris. Whip drove his scrapper truck to work, I guess.
2: What are you doing?
1: Outbound between Higgins Road and the Jane Addams Tollway. So we had a right lane blocked, and there were some disabled vehicles on the shoulder between Higgins and I-90. Looks like it got that metal debris cleared, but we're dealing with some residual traffic. Traffic today is brought to you by Chick-fil-A. 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Yum. 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
0: I got to tell you guys, really quick, I'm leaving Chick-fil-A Homewood on Saturday after our Mix event. I'm wearing just a pink shirt. I didn't have on Mix stuff or Chick-fil-A stuff.
2: Yeah.
0: We were raising money for breast cancer awareness. Had on a pink shirt. I'm walking past the drive-thru, and a woman goes, hey. And she rolls her window down. I go, yeah, hi. She goes, hey, this chicken and waffles. You had that? And I go, yeah, I have. It's really good. You're going to like it. There's bacon on there. She goes, oh, okay, I'm getting it. And then she drove away. It was so random.
2: Okay.
0: Hopefully she enjoyed it.
1: I hope
0: it.
1: She liked it.
0: If I'm you're that sure lady, she did. I think she was going to go into the Wind Creek Casino right afterwards. She looked ready to rock.
1: Oh, nice. That's a plan. That's
0: how about
1: a Saturday
2: what a
1: right
2: day.
1: There.
0: Who knew, guys?
2: Yeah.
0: Up next, we're going to the newsroom with Whip.
2: Oh, my God. Yeah. We will tell you whether or not anybody saw Other Mommy at the box office over the weekend on The Mix.

0: good morning. It's Chris, Nikki, and Whip in the morning on The Mix. That's Miley now, right? That for real. She's just Miley. She said when her last album came out, I'm just Miley now. No more Cyrus. So we got to address. So that's Miley. Good morning. It's Chris, Nikki, and Whip in the morning on The Mix.
1: Do we get some kind of fine
0: I don't want to get a fine.
1: Well,
0: I don't want to
1: take any chances.
0: I don't want us to be the guys that are like, yeah, they lost their job because they couldn't get her name right.
2: Yeah.
0: What? She's that powerful.
2: Yeah.
0: Sarah Jenner's here.
1: Right.
3: Good morning.
0: Hi. Good morning.
3: How's it going, guys?
0: Just Sarah.
3: Yeah.
2: Totally.
3: I'm not that cool.
0: You should be.
3: I have many names.
0: You should tell them.
3: Not just one.
0: Hey, yeah. Guys, guess what?
3: You will call me Sarah.
0: Oh, my God. We missed you Friday.
3: I know. I missed you guys.
0: Oh, that's nice.
3: Yes.
1: It was a disaster.
0: It was horrible.
3: Oh, I'm sure.
0: We fell apart. It was bad.
3: Very hard to believe.
0: Yeah, we had calls and meetings afterward. They wouldn't let us leave.
1: We're lucky they asked us back today.
0: Yeah. Well, more they were like, last chance. Like, oh, gosh. So I'm glad you're here.
3: Yes.
0: Let's go to the newsroom now with Whip.
1: All right. It's a real case of unintended consequences. A guy in Lincoln Park is complaining about the people who love to toss their nuts.
3: We're getting started on a Monday. Here we go.
0: Welcome in.
3: Dive on in, Whip. Let's hear it.
1: ... to feed the squirrels in the park.
0: Okay.
1: Sure, the squirrels love it. They appreciate it. The squirrels will be your friend. But you know who else loves nuts?
0: Who's that?
1: Rats.
0: Boom.
1: David Pike.
3: Thank God it was rats. Yeah. I didn't know where we were going with that. I'm glad you said rats.
1: I didn't say only rats, but rats do love nuts.
0: But they also.
1: Among other things, rats love everything, but if you give them actual food, they're like, this is a bonanza.
0: Yeah.
1: I've won the food lottery. They eat like drywall. They'll eat anything.
0: Right. I also don't know how they do it, but they can communicate very quickly to every other rat.
1: Yeah.
0: So every other rat then knows, like, hey, nuts in Lincoln Park, boys. Oh, I'm going there.
1: Oh, for sure.
3: A party, yeah.
0: It is.
1: Yeah. So anyway, David Pike is a neighborhood resident slash maybe some kind of neighborhood busybody. I'm not really sure. Anyway, he doesn't like this whole nut situation. He says he has spotted a bunch of nuts around holes in the ground in the park. And then he watches, and what he sees are rats coming out of the hole, grabbing the nuts, going back in the hole.
3: They're no dummies.
1: No, they know what they're doing.
0: But I imagine this guy's in like a tree blind, like a hunter. Up over like Oz Park, like, oh, I'm going to watch for.
1: That's right.
0: Mm.
1: So he has seen more rats than he is comfortable with, and he has called Streets and Sand. He says, I want some bait traps in those holes.
0: I'll tell you, right here outside of our beautiful Prudential Plaza parking garage, underground there.
3: Yeah.
0: Different world down there. If you've ever been down there, I encourage, bring the kids. Different world. But there's somebody by the entrance to our garage that throws seed out for birds.
1: Yes.
0: And when I say throws out, I mean it looks like a truck from Home Depot had an accident.
3: Yes.
0: And it's just everywhere.
1: I'm picturing the pigeon lady from Home Alone 2. On lower.
0: You've seen this.
1: There's 1,000 pigeons that I nearly run over every day.
0: It's unbelievable.
3: The person doing this has to know this is a problem, right?
0: Yeah, but I think for them, they're like, I'm doing a service.
1: It is funny because on the way in, it's 1,000 pigeons.
0: Yes.
1: And on the way out, I'd say like 2-3 days a week, I see a rat or more, either living or dead, by the exit.
0: Yeah. And don't get them started on the 10,000 maniacs.
1: 10,000 maniacs.
0: They're everywhere.
1: Love them. These are days. We'll remember. Box office over the weekend. Other Mommy dominated the field, making about $27 million, despite its creepiness, or maybe because of it.
0: Can I tell you that movie, number one at the box office?
1: Yeah.
0: Sarah Jindra. She's on top of the world, top of pop culture world. She walked in, she goes, what the hell is that?
1: Yeah.
0: So, like, you can be number one, and a portion of society doesn't know what it is.
1: Not a portion. 99% of society still doesn't know what it is. That is the world we're living.
0: And then they said Ben Affleck's movie on Netflix, Animals, they're like, well, that was the number one movie in the world, because more people watched it on Netflix then went to the theater.
1: Yeah.
0: So, okay.
3: Oh,
0: but it didn't make money by us because we just pay for Netflix. You know what I'm saying?
3: Yes. Sure.
1: Yes. Wild. It's very, and again, they make up, but I'm not saying make them up.
0: Right.
1: They are self-reporting, I believe, their numbers on the streaming. So,
0: correct.
1: I don't think most of the time you'd say, like, you know, this thing, no one watched it. Even though I'm sure they did.
0: Right.
1: Because it probably pops up as soon as you go to Netflix, that's the thing that pops. Oh, Netflix? Sure, I'll watch this. And if you watch it for a minute, it counts.
0: Oh, yeah.
3: Oh, that's all you need to watch
1: it? I think so. I don't know if it's a minute. I shouldn't. If you look that up, I don't know that it's only a minute. But you only need to watch a little of it.
0: I do know on Facebook and Instagram, it is 3 seconds.
1: 3 seconds.
0: And that's a view.
1: Yeah.
3: Wow.
0: So when something says it had 107 million views, most of them are probably only 3-4 seconds.
1: Listen, you pay enough attention to these things, and you probably shouldn't, for your own sake, anybody. Right. If you do, you just realize there's just so much BS.
0: You know who's really upset?
1: The world is just full of BS.
0: Other Mommy, number one at the box office. Original Mommy is like, what the hell?
3: I was right here the whole time. Original Mommy.
0: I raised the kid. Who
3: Give
0: the hell
3: me
0: are you?
3: The credit.
0: You can't just come in here, come out of the closet, act like you're special.
1: Yep, that's true. All right, Verity in second, Heart of the Beast in third, Resident Evil fourth, Forgotten Island in fifth, and The Social Reckoning could not crack the top five.
0: Man. Oh, well. It's a bummer so many people are off today because we're on fire. I know. It's a real bummer.
3: Wake we replay.
0: Yeah, wait, hey, bosses, call them in. School's
1: we
0: reopen.
1: This tomorrow Get when the people kids, are yeah. actually hey, going need, places.
0: Yeah, because tomorrow will be really, you know, on a dud. Oh, darn.
1: All right, and finally, you ever been to Medieval Times? Sarah, you've heard of you've been to Medieval Times. Chris, you're a big medieval time
3: My
1: guy.
3: Sister got picked as the queen when we were little, and I was so jealous. Yes.
1: I didn't know any of this.
0: You can still see in her eyes the jealousy lives.
3: I was like, they chose Bethany.
0: Oh, well, her name's Bethany, and you're at Medieval Times.
1: Kind of right? had to.
3: It was really cool.
0: We got Kimberly, Sarah, or Bethany.
1: Yeah.
0: Like, done.
1: All right, well, that's good news, because not only is Medieval Times, I believe, still going strong out in Schaumburg off I-90,
0: thriving.
1: But also they are in early development for a possible live-action family comedy about Medieval Times, a Medieval Times movie.
0: And we're all thinking the same thing. It's about time.
1: That's correct. What took so long? So, yes, the movie would be based on Medieval Times.
3: It's like behind the scenes, like I Dated the Green Knight. And
1: right. Did you?
3: No. Oh. I never dated the Green Knight. Oh. I'm just saying.
0: But the Yellow Knight. Okay. No, I guess that's my curiosity as well. Yeah. Is it like it's modern day, but these people work at Medieval Times, or is it in Medieval Times?
3: Medieval Times, right.
0: So many questions.
1: I was too busy researching Tony Danza's presence at the Columbus Day Parade to do any research on the Medieval Times movie besides what I just said. But
0: that
1: we could
0: sense.
1: Try to find out more. Yeah.
0: Yeah, facts.
1: Okay, sports. Very rough weekend for Chicago sports fans overall. You had legendary coach Mike Ditka passing away on Friday. The Bears went out and just, wet the bed, laid an egg, whatever. What expression
0: whatever
1: you want to use.
0: Whatever version you want to go.
3: Yeah, just, that was tough.
1: Yeah, it took.
0: I would challenge you today, every newscast, can you hit us with a different one?
1: Different expression.
0: It's kind of hard.
1: Maybe.
0: We've had laid an egg in

0: wet the bed so far.
1: Okay.
0: Which I did both of this week.
1: We'll try to come out with more. 31-7 Packers yesterday in Green Bay over the Bears. Did not expect that. The Bears were actually favored in that game. Whoops.
0: Ouch.
1: Bears are in Atlanta next Sunday. Caleb Williams could return from his hamstring strain. We will see. White Sox eliminated from the playoffs over the weekend, too. Cleveland is a troll in the Sox on social media. I don't know what's up with that. I think Cleveland's just getting revenge for all the things that anybody in the world has ever said about them, which is many things.
0: Well, be professional about it. The best revenge you could get is win the next series. Focus on that.
1: I don't think
2: they're trolling backwards. Us after the fact.
1: Yeah, yeah.
2: You already won.
1: Yeah.
2: Right. Why would you troll after?
0: Because they're Cleveland.
1: That's what it is. That's what it is. Yeah. All right. So anyway, they start their other series tonight. The Brewers are also up in their series over the Dodgers. Mixed weather, mostly sunny, high mid 80s, could break a record for this date, which was 84 degrees back in 2008. And we get back to about 70 tonight. Right now, it is 64 with your Mixed News update at 6:03.
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0: Good morning. It's Chris, Nikki, and Whip in the morning on The Mix 606. Sarah Gendra of WGN Spotlight Chicago is with us again this week. Thank you.
1: Good morning. Yeah, thanks
0: for coming
1: having
0: back.
1: Me.
0: You agreed to come back. You're like, oh, thank you. Nikki's doing really well. I was texting with her this weekend. She's feeling great. She's like eager to get back in here. And everybody's like, "Take it's okay. You're good. You know what I mean? She's like, put me in. I'm ready. She's like Caleb on the sidelines. We're like, I get it. So she's doing great, which is awesome. So she's doing really well. But up next, Chicago is not doing very well, and we need to raise our spirits on The Morning Mix.
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0: 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It's Chris, Nikki, and Whip in the morning on The Mix.
25: 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Woo!
0: All right, Chicago, we had a week. You know? I mean, look, you had the marathon. That was great.
26: Yeah,
0: congrats to all the finishers, right?
11: Oh, yeah.
0: That's our high point. Let's review the rest.
26: Oh, no.
0: Chicago Bears.
26: Oh, no.
0: They wet the bed. They laid an egg.
26: Sure did.
0: They were supposed to win that game.
11: They were.
0: They did not.
11: They were never even in it.
0: Okay. Chicago White Sox, perhaps an even larger wetting of the bed.
26: Oh, no.
0: You were ahead 2-0.
11: Huge collapse.
0: 2-0.
11: Yeah.
0: And then one guy I'm fairly good friends with said, they're cooked. They're
11: well,
0: cooked.
11: Well, I said if they had to go back to Cleveland, they were cooked. And they were cooked.
0: I didn't say it was you that said
11: reality's reality. You kind of knew they were cooked going in.
0: Then on Friday, right after the morning mix wrapped up, sad news broke that Coach Ditka passed away.
26: Yeah.
0: That's sad news.
26: Oh,
0: very
26: awful, yeah.
0: Nobody
26: yeah.
0: wanted that.
11: Mm-mm.
0: Now we're hearing the Pope's got to have surgery on a lung lesion.
26: Yep.
0: He's going to be fine.
11: Yeah.
0: But that's still a hit to our fair city. That's our guy.
11: For sure.
0: Yes, come on.
11: Absolutely.
0: So we need to lift our spirits today. What would lift Chicago's spirits? Text it to us at 312-233-1019. What do we all need? Does everybody need a spoon of Chardonnay? That's fine. Text it.
26: Free Malort for everyone.
0: Boom. That would help. Let's do that.
11: Fantastic.
0: Let's lift Chicago's spirits. How could we do it? Text it to us at 312-233-1019. We have been kicked in the gooch too much, and it's time for us. It is time for us to lift our spirits, okay? Help us out. 312-233-1019. We need you to help us lift Chicago's spirits. How are we going to do it? We'll find out after Ella Langley on The Morning Mix.

0: baby. Good morning. It's Chris, Nikki, and Whip in the morning on the mix. Sarah Ginger of Spotlight Chicago is with us. WGN Zone.
1: Yeah.
0: Chicago Zone. She's here. And we need to lift Chicago's spirits right now. The Bears. The White Sox.
1: Oh, boy.
0: Coach Ditka passed away. What's that about?
1: Yeah.
0: The Pope's got to have surgery. That's our guy.
2: Mm.
0: Come on. Let's lift Chicago's spirits. How can we do it? Text it to us at 312-233-1019. 219. Could they open the roads? No traffic on the way to the airport. Sure.
1: Ooh,
0: that'd be nice.
1: Ooh, I love that.
0: That out. 630. Hey, Wiener Circle. Give us all free hot dogs. Now, they said they were gonna if Coach Johnson had worn the Ditka sweater for like the whole game, I think.
2: I missed it. Whatever it
0: didn't
2: was.
0: Happen.
2: I don't think it happened.
0: 708, hey, how about rainbow cones for everyone? That would lift Chicago's spirits.
1: Yes.
0: It's a good idea. There's an opportunity here for a business to really make an impact.
1: Yeah.
0: Mm-hmm. Hey, everybody, just remember, at least we're not Detroit. That's nice.
1: We don't need anything, just
0: we
1: the
0: don't.
1: Knowledge
0: All we
1: that
0: need
1: we're
0: to
1: not
0: know
1: them. Okay.
0: Is this.
3: It could be worse, though. At least we're not Detroit.
2: We always have this.
3: We're not Detroit.
0: Exactly right. We got to remember that. We got to keep that in mind. How about a Gene and Jude's hot dog? Go over there and enjoy one. That would help.
2: Oh, yeah.
1: Sounds good.
0: 630, you know, guys, it's going to be over 80 degrees today. That'll lift Chicago's spirits.
1: That is true.
0: It's not bad.
1: Yeah. Right? Enjoy this beautiful day. A lot of people have the day off.
0: Yeah. It's not bad. Free Italian beef sandwiches for everybody with extra gravy.
1: Woo.
0: It's not bad. I like that. Hey, guys, it's Cheap Chicken Monday at Jules.
2: Okay.
0: That's lifting spirits. I like
1: Here
0: that.
1: Here we go.
2: Something to live for.
0: How about it? Come on now. Let's see here. We should make today a second St. Patrick's Day. 219. That would turn it up.
2: It would.
0: Something. Let's see. If only there was an event that would bring tens of thousands of people around the world to compete for personal global marathon-like accomplishments. Let's do that. All right. We did it yesterday.
1: We did it. Check that off.
0: Fun.
1: Yeah.
0: I like
1: All
0: that.
1: Right.
0: Let's see here. Let's do a free Nicolas Cage movie marathon today.
1: Do we
0: for everybody. Kind of like
1: why?
0: This. Wouldn't be bad. I mean, I would do that. And finally, from Juan, he said, guys, you know what to do. There's only one way. There's one thing you guys could do right now that would lift all of Chicago's spirits. And so in honor of that feeling, Juan, this one's for you.
1: Okay.
0: That's all it takes.
3: Everybody.
0: That's what it is. Go ahead and get your shots on. Just whatever they are. Take any shot you want this morning.
1: Why is the city wasted?
0: Yeah.
1: What's happening?
0: Tequila, Malort, Ozempic, whatever shot. Take it.
1: Choose your own adventure.
0: Yeah. Do your spirits feel raised?
2: I thought we were going to still say Green Bay sucks, even though.
0: Yeah, they do. Well, they suck worse now.
2: Right.
0: Them winning doesn't make them good.
2: No.
0: It just makes them suck more.
2: Yeah.
0: Because they hurt us.
2: This gives us all the more reason to look forward to Christmas when
0: there
2: the Bears will get their revenge.
0: That's right. On the mix.

0: morning. It's Chris, Nikki, and Whip in the morning on the mix. 624 and 66 degrees now. Sarah Jindrav, WGN's WGN's.
1: One of those letters.
0: We'll edit that out. Spotlight Chicago is with us this week. Thank you so much. She's going to give us a look at the roads.
1: Yeah, so overall fairly light, but there are a couple of heavy spots. The outbound trip of the Kennedy is one of them. Really jammed up heading into the airport this morning. Inbound Kennedy pretty slow on that northwest end as well. So that makes your travel time on the Kennedy about 30 minutes coming in. It's about 40 heading out to the airport. So plan ahead there. Otherwise, guys, pretty light. So the Edens, about 17 coming in, 15 heading outbound. Eisenhower, 33 in, 34 out to I-90. Stevenson, if you're coming in from 355, it's 27 minutes, 24 on the reverse. And the Dan Ryan, that inbound trip from 95th Street, you're at about 17 and 15 heading southbound. That's like a traffic on the mix.
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0: Good morning. It's Chris, Nikki, and Whip in the morning on The Mix. 6:30, 66 degrees. We're taking it into the newsroom with Whip.
2: Congratulations to tens of thousands of people who ran the Chicago Marathon yesterday morning, but especially to Amos Kipruto of Kenya, who won the men's division with a time of just over 2 hours and 1 minute.
1: Crazy.
0: Right.
1: That's insane.
0: Whip can do it in 1:59. That's why he doesn't run it. Because it's not fair.
1: It would be embarrassing the other people.
2: Right, exactly. Yeah.
0: He's driving in a car, but still.
2: I still might get beat. I wonder if that 1 minute really frustrates.
0: It's gotta.
2: It has to, right? Yeah.
0: He's at that level, you're looking back going, I could save 8 seconds here.
2: Exactly.
0: I could save a second here.
1: Do you guys get emotional watching that stuff? Or is that just me? Like, I almost was tearing up yesterday. Aww. Like, I don't know, when you see somebody who's trying so hard and they accomplish these, and even just your average runners.
0: Right.
1: I'm explaining to my kids as we're watching it, and I'm like, this is beautiful.
0: It's an achievement. Yeah, it is amazing. Yeah.
2: Yeah. The only time I cried over the weekend was seeing the White Sox strike out 21 times on Saturday night and then seeing the Bears game yesterday. But I appreciate the marathon.
1: Totally similar. Yeah.
2: All the same. All the same. Anyway. That was a digression from me. Hawi Fessa of Ethiopia defending her women's title by winning again with a time of 2 hours, 13 minutes, and 33 seconds.

0: Wild.
1: Impressive.
0: That's wild.
1: Super impressive. Impressive isn't even the word. I don't know what the word is.
0: Superhuman.
1: That's right. Yeah. They've come out with a ranking of the 10 best colleges and universities in Illinois based on a whole bunch of stuff, including admission rate, net cost, student-faculty ratio, crime on campus, graduation rate, and most importantly, possibly, how much you're going to make when you get out.
0: Ooh.
1: Your top 10 in reverse order are Knox College, Augustana College, Wheaton College, University of St. Francis, Lake Forest College, Illinois Institute of Technology, IIT, or what they now, I believe, call Illinois Tech.
0: Oh.
1: It was IIT when I was growing
0: up.
1: No
0: more institute?
1: Well, I think that you can call it any of the above, but okay. Illinois Tech seems to be the cool way to say it now. Anyway, Illinois Wesleyan in fourth, U of I Champaign in third, University of Chicago in second, and I bet they're very upset that they're not number one, but you know who is?
0: Who?
1: Go.
0: Is it Illinois State?
1: No.
0: Oh.
1: Northwestern.
0: Oh. I was like,
2: wait for it.
1: Yes.
0: So, us Redbirds, no. But I was like, is there a chance? Hold on a second.
1: Oh, they may be.
0: He hasn't said us yet. I mean,
1: Redbirds may be 11. Yeah, I'm not sure. But U of C
0: Let's
1: and
0: just
1: Northwestern.
0: Assume
1: yeah.
0: I that bet. Redbirds abstained because they didn't want to make. Illinois State was like, we want to make all these guys.
1: That may very well
2: put us at 11.
0: That's
2: we're
0: right.
2: fine with
0: That's
2: that.
0: Fine.
2: No
0: Redbirds. Pressure. That's right.
1: Finally, we had a story just a little while ago about Paramount Pictures in early development on a live-action comedy based on medieval times. The movie is based on the family-friendly dinner theater company, and Sarah has called her sources in the movie industry and come up with some details
2: the
1: on
2: Wikipedia.
1: The project.
2: Yeah. Okay, so are you ready for this? It's a struggling employee at the Orlando Medieval Times. This employee accidentally unleashes a real 9th century knight and an ancient evil necromancer into the modern world, forces them to team up to save the castle, save the world.
0: Love this.
2: So you've got a little bit of modern day, a little bit of taking you back.
0: I love
2: that comedy.
0: A necromancer, as we all know, is a wizard, sorcerer, or magician who practices necromancy, the art of communicating with, summoning, or reanimating the dead.
1: Ooh. I'm glad you explained that.
0: Yeah, you're welcome.
1: I'm serious.
0: I feel like the guy who's going to be the lead in this, or the girl, it's got to be like a Jay Baruchel, like a nerdy sort of dorky guy who's like, I don't know what happened, man. I was down here with my Slurpee. You know what I mean?
1: Okay.
0: Like a Bart Simpson. I'm excited. This is great.
1: Again, I can't wait till that comes out. I don't believe they have a release date yet. They do say early development, but how early, we don't know.
0: I got to call your agent and see if they can get me an audition.
2: You should.
0: Yeah. I don't have an agent, but you guys have agents.
2: Guy
0: right?
2: eating Cornish game hen.
0: You don't have an agent anymore?
1: Not anymore.
0: You got an agent?
2: No.
0: All right, Emma, I got to call your agent. I need an agent. Emma, be my agent. I got to get it up.
1: All right, moving to sports. A rough weekend for Chicago sports fans overall. You had Coach Ditka pass it on Friday. You had the Bears not doing well in Green Bay yesterday. They lost 31-7 to the Packers. They spit the bit, if you will.
0: There it is.
1: They spit the bit.
2: Nice.
1: The Bears are at Atlanta next Sunday. Caleb Williams could return from his hamstring strain, but we will see. White Sox got eliminated on Saturday, as you know. The Cleveland Guardians now start their American League Championship Series tonight in Tampa. Milwaukee Brewers, a 1-0 lead over the Dodgers in the National League. Mixed weather, mostly sunny, mid-80s for a high. Could break a record for this date, which was 84 back in 2008. And then we get back to around 70 tonight. Right now, 66 with your mixed news update at 636.
0: Spit the bit made me a little nervous, but I like it. Up next, we're going to get you warmed up for Nikki's $1,000 Minute. We'll see how it went Friday and see how you can do now after Harry Styles on the Morning Mix.

0: rocking.
1: Hey, good morning. It's Chris, Nikki, and Whip in the morning on the mix. 639, 66 degrees, and every single morning at 810, right here on the morning mix, we give you the shot at winning $1,000. It's called Nikki's $1,000 Minute. Even though Nikki's out right now, we're still playing. We're still trying to give this money away. We give you 10 questions. You have 60 seconds to get them all correct. We played with Suzanne on Friday. Let's see how she did and get you all warmed up for today's game on the morning mix. In 3, 2, 1, go.
2: How many letters are in the word cat?
3: 3.
2: On the long-running crime drama CSI, what does CSI stand for?
3: Cat.
2: What German roadway system is famous for having no general speed limit?
3: Oh my gosh. Pass.
2: A piece of land surrounded by water on all sides is called a what?
3: An island.
2: What band had a hit in 2013 with Counting Stars?
3: Pass.
2: How many billion daily users does Facebook claim to have?
3: 2.
2: Name a second largest city in Japan.
3: Hiroshima.
2: What Shark Tank co-host is also part owner of the NBA's Dallas Mavericks?
3: Oh, Mark.
2: What furniture and home decor? Yep. What furniture and home decor retail chain is headquartered in Northbrook?
1: Time. Take a guess. Take a guess.
3: Oh my goodness. Dying awful.
1: Okay. Great. Hey, great guess. And we love that guess.
2: That is a great guess.
1: 4 correct, a handful of passes, and only 2 wrong. And we'll tell you which ones. Okay. So let's recap. Right out of the gates, okay. He tried to trick you. How many letters in the word cat? 3 is correct. Way to go. CSI, what does that stand for? You passed. Take a guess.
3: Crime scene investigation.
1: Hey,
2: you got it. You
1: nicely
2: got it.
1: Nicely done. What German roadway system is famous for having no general speed limit?
3: I know this.
1: Yes, you do.
3: Oh, the Autobahn.
1: Hey.
2: Yes.
1: The Autobahn.
2: Yes.
1: Yeah, very good. Very good. Nicely done. You know that the piece of land surrounded by water on all sides is an island. Way to go. What band had a hit in 2013 with Counting Stars?
3: One Republic.
1: Hey.
2: Wow.
3: One Republic.
1: Okay.
3: I know all these things. They
2: just, once you get a yes. second to think about it, yeah.
1: How many billion daily users does Facebook claim to have? 2 billion is correct. Way to go. You got that one right. Nice. Name the second largest city in Japan. You went with Hiroshima. Solid guess. The answer is Yokohama. What Shark Tank co-host is also part owner of the Dallas Mavericks? You said Mark and we gave it to you. Just Mark. Do you know his whole name, though, by chance?
3: Oh, I can't think of it. I okay. know he went to IU.
1: Yep. Yeah, kind of cigar people talk yeah. about a lot.
3: Yes. Oh, gosh.
1: Cuban. Mark Cuban.
2: Yeah.
3: Oh, that's right.
1: Yeah. And then this last one, you took a swing. Steinhoffel's is not correct, so we'll let you try again. What furniture and home decor retail chain is headquartered in Northbrook? Any guess? It's two
3: oh
1: words. It's two words with an ampersand in the middle. Their logo's like white. Their logo's like white and black.
3: Why? Yep. Why am I not? It's not.
1: Crate and barrel.
3: Oh, crate
2: yes.
3: and barrel.
2: Yes.
3: Oh, my God.
2: Yes.
1: Suzanne, you're a lot of fun. You did a great job. Representing Naperville well. Congrats.
3: Thank you, guys. It was so fun. I appreciate you and love listening to you guys in the morning.
1: Oh, thank you so much.
2: Thank
1: we appreciate
2: you.
1: That. Have a great rest of your day.
3: Thank you, too.
1: All righty. Bye-bye. That's Nikki's $1,000 Minute. That's how it's done right there. Way to go, Suzanne. 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

0: Shout out to the Fife player. I mean, probably the best Fife played in pop music, in the history of pop music. It's that and Peter Gabriel, right? That's about it.
1: Fife was Fife.
0: Right? At the beginning of Sledgehammer. You know what I'm saying?
2: Oh, that's a good point. I do.
0: You know, that song is not about a hammer. Did you know that?
2: I didn't know that till like a year ago.
0: Fun
1: What's
0: fact.
1: It about?
0: Well, I'll tell you later. I'll tell you when you're older. Good morning. It's Chris Mickey with In the Morning on the Mix.
1: Got it.
0: Sarah Gindra of WGN fame is here with us. She's been texting Larry Potash this morning. It's crazy in here, man.
1: Really? I have not, but I was texting him on Thursday after our chat whip, and I will have a surprise for you.
2: What?
1: This week.
2: Oh,
1: that's all I'm going to say.
2: Oh, my what a treat. Gosh.
1: If you haven't, if you didn't listen Thursday, Whip loves backstory with Larry Potash.
2: I do.
0: What
2: and again, it's first run time of 11 p.m. on Sunday nights. Not the most convenient for our schedule. So that means I'm never quite up to date, like at the moment that it airs. But I catch up eventually.
0: Also, I don't work in programming over there, but let's bump that up a little closer to prime time.
1: Let's
0: replace the evening news with that.
2: Yeah, there's something to that.
0: See what they do. Yeah.
1: All right, so roadways here this morning, fairly light across the board, but we do have some slow spots. So the Edens, about 17 coming in, just 15 up to Lake Cook Road. Inbound Kennedy, 33. It is heavy heading outbound on the Kennedy all the way out to O'Hare, 46 minutes. Really jammed up approaching the airport into that stretch on I-190. Eisenhower in from I-90, 36.

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1: Oops, another screw up.
2: I'm being told, hey, it's not a fife, it's a pan flute, you dingus.
0: Ooh.
2: So thank you, 708, for setting me straight. You're right. I apologize. Wow. I'm a man that is willing to admit when he's wrong.
0: I'd like to hear the difference between the fife and the pan flute.
2: Coming up after 10. Coming up after 10 o'clock on the morning. But coming your way next, we've got a big old slice of Nikki's deep dish for you, which includes one big pop star who is currently battling it out with a small business, one former TV star who showed you his business, and one man who's got the business of being in trouble for saying the F word on live TV.
0: Oh.
2: All that next on Nikki's deep dish.

0: Good morning. It's Chris, Nikki, and Whip in the morning on the mix.
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0: That's right, and we're going to get you started with a major pop star and a big old mix artist.
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0: Kelly Clarkson now having a bit of an online fray with a small business. That's right. A Brooklyn

0: store, and it's escalating online. Kelly says they were rude to her, and they treated her like the beginning of Pretty Woman, where they kick her out of the store.
1: Yeah, you don't do that.
0: No, not to Kelly Clarkson.
1: No.
0: She called out the store called Art of Play over the weekend in a post that she shared on X, aka Twitter, saying the staff treated her as though she could not afford their merchandise, comparing the experience to the Julia Roberts film Pretty Woman. The
1: Big
0: store
1: mistake.
0: Said that's
1: Huge.
0: Not true. They said Kelly is a liar.
2: I if you keep reading, I love what they say she wanted to buy that's not for sale, because the story gets more surreal.
0: Kelly asked about Molly, a singing and dancing automated bird that they use in magic shows that is permanently attached to the wall and not for sale. Kelly says, I wasn't asking to buy it. In another story, she said, so now you're not only rude, you're also a liar. Got it.
1: Mm.
2: What planet are we on?
0: The store suggests that Kelly's punching down at a small business. Kelly says again, quote, you don't get a free pass to treat people less than in your store just because you're a small business. Your store is really cool. Unfortunately, you aren't. Boom.
1: Dang.
0: So Art of Play saying, well, now 8 million people are saying we're bad, but there was a misunderstanding in the store. We're confused. We've been attacked. But hey, Kelly, what doesn't kill you makes you stronger.
1: Using her lyrics against her.
0: Yeah.
2: Well, that's a sharp retort.
0: So I don't know. We got a singing bird attached to a wall.
2: That's my favorite part.
0: Kelly Clarkson.
2: That is my favorite part. I want that. Well, it's not for sale. I don't care.
0: I want it.
2: Have you seen The Voice?
0: You know I'm Kelly Clarkson, right? The world is for sale.
1: She did not say that. That is not how this would.
0: She
1: said there, but
0: she only asked about it. They're saying it's not for sale. She's like, I didn't say I wanted to buy it. I just asked what it was. Apparently, there's a tag nearby that says it's $15,000, but they're like, no, it's not for sale. So, some confusion happening in there with sweet Kelly Clarkson, all right?
1: I'm Team Kelly.
0: You're for sure Team Kelly. Yeah, I don't know this store.
1: With this Team Bird.
2: I'm generally like Team Kelly. I'm not so sure about this.
0: Really?
2: Not so sure.
0: Interesting. Well, Whip said that's a small business, and this is no small business for this gentleman. Do you guys remember Smallville?
2: Oh my God, yeah.
0: Let me take you back to Smallville.
2: Yeah.
0: Smallville was a late 90s, early 2000s teen drama about Clark Kent as a teenager.
1: Oh, yes.
0: Growing up in Smallville, Kansas.
1: Smallville. I was like, who is Smallville?
0: Well, it's funny you think Smallville because Tom Welling starred as Clark Kent, a.k.a. Superman, in that series. Yeah. I loved this show. It was literally built for me. Okay?
1: Okay.
0: Big fan of Smallville. They appeared at New York Comic Con over the weekend to celebrate a big anniversary of the show. I think it's like 25th anniversary or something to that tune. So the main cast was back on a panel. Tom Welling, star of Smallville, posted a photo from his hotel room. Hey, New York, we're here for Comic Con. Well, he's naked and there's a reflection and you can see his willy. So there you go. Tom Welling showed the entire world his Smallville. He said, hey, everybody, his small bill, as Sarah heard, oddly enough.
2: Man.
1: He had to have done that on purpose.
0: I don't know.
1: Come on.
0: Maybe not. Trying to drum up interest in their panel, it would appear.
2: Well, that would do it.
0: Which was sold out.
2: That would do it.
0: So he was there, and apparently, people saw his ding-a-ling in a photo that he did not mean to share, but he did share.
1: Oopsies.
0: Okay, so be careful out there.
1: Yeah.
0: You said, hello, NYCC, like, hello, New York Comic Con. And in the photo that they've shared, there's just a black box down low, because that's where his willy was. You can't do that. And
1: people
0: finally,
1: are searching now. How
0: they
1: to find
0: really
1: photo.
0: Are.
2: I'm,
0: like,
2: I'm looking it up.
0: Tom Welling's small bill. Saturday Night Live. You know when it was on? Saturday night. Shane Gillis was your host.
2: Oh, yeah.
0: Now, this guy famously was fired from Saturday Night Live as a writer years and years ago after some tweets came out that were unsavory and they let him go.
2: But it's a real 2026 story because then he went out and did his own thing and became more famous, arguably, than any individual that's actually in the cast.
0: And he's hosted before, and now he's back hosting again. Well, they're doing a Green Eggs and Ham sketch because it's Saturday Night Live. And he plays the son of the guy they're trying to feed the green eggs and ham. And so he keeps saying, like, he doesn't want the green eggs and ham. Just stop trying to give it to him. But he slips up on live television. Oh, no, hang on. I have it all queued up. Where are you, buddy? There we go. So he slips up on live TV.
3: But he may like green eggs and ham.
4: Bro, it's a non-starter. He told me, he said he doesn't cheese like him.
1: Oh, no.
0: So he catches himself. You hear him go, oh, cheese.

0: He said, I do not like green eggs and ham.
1: And he's with Mikey Day at the time. Or anyway, they pat him on the shoulder like, it's all right. And they kind of keep going on live TV.
2: He
1: said the F word. He then sort of apologized throughout the night during other sketches. He just randomly like, I'm sorry about that. I just keep going.
2: Did they bleep it live?
1: At the end. They bleeped it because they're on delay.
2: Yeah,
1: so they were able to bleep it, but they've now edited it out. So if you go watch the actual YouTube of that sketch on SNL, they've edited it out.
2: Wow.
1: But if you find other clips like that one, it's in there. So be careful. If you're on SNL, you're not supposed to say bad words.
3: Get more of Nikki's Deep Dish all day at WTMX.com.
1: Up next, we're going into the newsroom with Whip.
4: Yeah, we will find out exactly why there is a person complaining about nuts in Lincoln Park. What kind of nuts? We'll explain.

0: for the things that I've got.
1: Good morning. It's Chris, Nikki, and Whip in the morning on the mix. 701, 66 degrees. He's winded because he watched a guy finish the Chicago Marathon. It's Whip in the newsroom.
2: Not far off at all. Not far off at all. Let's see. It is Monday. It is October 12th, and government offices, most banks, and most all post offices and your mail delivery not open today because of the federal Columbus Day holiday. There's also a parade downtown stepping off from Dearborn and Wacker this afternoon. Among the grand marshals, the lead singer of Foreigner and also TV star of yore, Tony Danza.
1: Come on.
2: Who's the Boss and Taxi fame. Pope Leo will undergo surgery this week to remove a nodular lesion in his lung. The recovery time is expected to be about a week. He is being treated at Rome's Gemelli Hospital, which has a special apartment for him. Experts say it is good news that he apparently caught the nodule early and it is localized. So we wish old Pope Leo nothing but the best. It is a real case of unintended consequences. A guy in Lincoln Park is complaining about the people who love to toss their nuts to feed the squirrels in the park.
3: I was like, say more.
1: Yeah,
3: that's
1: the ellipses is really strong today, I've noticed.
2: Imagination run wild before we get to the second half of the sentence. Sure, the squirrels love it, and you love to keep the squirrels happy, make little friends with little critters, right? But you know who else loves nuts? Rats. David Pike is a guy who lives in the neighborhood, says he spotted a bunch of nuts around some holes, I guess, that people either put there or they leave them out, and then an animal transports them to the hole. Anyway, so he saw the nuts around the holes, and then he sees the transport.
4: Hey, Bill, get the cart. I got nuts. Let's transport these to the other hole.
3: Nuts, yeah.
2: Yeah, whole system.
3: I got nuts, yeah.
4: She got hot nuts. Let's go get her hot nuts. We'll go buy them.
2: That's actual audio of the animal kingdom.
1: Yeah, the Radville down there.
2: So then this guy, he saw the holes, he saw the nuts, and then he sees a mess of rats just coming out of the holes, grabbing the nuts, bringing them down to their friends. Another one comes up, gets more.
1: I'm not going to lie to you. This is real, okay? We live in Logan Square. We don't live in Lincoln Park. Okay. They're fairly far apart. Yeah. There were a bunch of nuts on my porch the other morning.
2: Okay.
1: And we got a lot of squirrels and rabbits in here. So I assumed it was that. And then I was like, I know our kids don't eat nuts. So none of them left a pile of nuts. A bunch of weird little nuts. Maybe we had a little rat, like a poker game out there.
2: Could be.
1: I didn't know about it.
3: Party.
1: On our porch.
2: Right.
1: I got to check the camera.
2: Huh. Check the camera. I mean, it could actually be the squirrels. They are crafty little
1: creatures. See them. They're getting all the acorns. They're gearing up. You know what I mean? So they're out there really collecting what they can.
2: Yeah, but they put them somewhere hidden.
1: Yeah, they don't
2: just sit
1: on the front
2: porch.
1: They
2: wouldn't just leave them on the steps.
1: Maybe they're watching the sunrise or something.
2: Anyway, this guy in Lincoln Park, he says, I am not going to put up with this.
1: Yeah, good for him. Somebody has to take a stand.
2: Yeah, he called Streets and Sand and wants them to put bait or some kind of thing to kill the rats because he's tired of it.
3: G and I did a Try My Job once where we went along with the Streets and Stand rat crew.
2: No way.
3: Oh, yeah. You
2: really?
3: Can watch it online. Yeah.
2: Really?
3: Yes. It
1: how
3: is
1: cool
3: crazy.
1: Is that?
3: I don't know how these people do it. They're amazing.
1: Because I imagine we have a quote from Streets and Sand to this David Pike. Yeah. Okay, buddy. I imagine that's what they're like right now. Like, yeah.
3: Might we'll be get the case. To it when we get to it.
1: Yeah, literally. Yeah. Yeah.
2: Sports, rough weekend for Chicago sports fans. Overall, you had Mike Ditka passing away on Friday, and then the Bears went out and just got destroyed in Green Bay against the Packers yesterday, 31-7. Nothing went right for them in that game. You had the head coach Ben Johnson afterwards talking about the loss in general.
5: We simply didn't execute at the level that we expected to going into the game, and so we'll look at everything.
2: That may include Caleb Williams returning from his hamstring strain next week at Atlanta, but we will see. End of the line for the White Sox over the weekend. We're eliminated by Cleveland in the American League Division Series. Cleveland goes on to the American League Championship Series starting tonight in Tampa. Milwaukee Brewers have a 1-0 lead over the LA Dodgers after beating them in Milwaukee last night. Mixed weather, mostly sunny, high mid-80s today, so it's going to be hot today. Like,
1: yeah,
2: you can use the word hot, and you're not lying. Could break a record, which was 84 back in 2008. Get back to about 70 tonight. Right now, 64 with your Mixed News Update 706.
1: Up next, we've got your Chicago Confession with Rachel. She's driving a new car, and she's really loving it. It's the whole paying for it part that she's concerned about. Next on the Morning Mix.
6: 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Yeah. Your day is just better when you start it with Chris, Nikki, and Whip. Today's Variety, 101.9 The Mix.

0: 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These are my confessions. It's Chicago Confessions on 101.9 The Mix.
1: Hey, good morning. It's Chris, Nikki, and Whip in the morning on The Mix. It's time for our Chicago Confession today. We've got Rachel with us. Hi, Rachel. How are you?
2: Hi, I'm okay.
1: Yeah, this is interesting. It kind of sounds like a dream, but one that maybe could backfire. So what's going on with your new car?
2: Yeah, so we leased a car 8 months ago and have not been asked to make a payment yet.
1: So maybe something like paperwork slipped through the cracks or something like that?
2: Yeah.
1: Okay.
2: And I don't know what to do. I mean, my husband and I, we have an electric car, and everything was done online. It was actually pretty easy, kind of like DoorDash or something.
1: For a car.
3: Yeah.
1: I have friends who have done this. It's like, it's like ordering something on Amazon. You go in and click clack and then go. And then was it a thing where they were like, okay, this is the day. Come pick up your car, that kind of thing?
2: Totally.
1: Okay.
2: And so we made our down payment for the lease. We even picked it up at the dealer, like super easy. And I have to say, it's like been one of the most smooth experiences we've ever had. But since then, we haven't gotten any notices, no paperwork on payments, nothing in our portal. I mean, there's not even a way for us to log in and make a payment if we wanted to.
1: That's wild. And it's a lease, you said?
2: Yeah.
4: Who are you supposed to be paying?
2: I mean, I would think the dealer. So, I mean, do you think I should call the dealership at this point? Or
1: well, what are you hoping will happen?
4: Right.
1: Are you hoping for like 36 months you have a free car?
4: Right.
1: And then eventually.
2: I don't know what to say. I'm at a loss.
1: Right.
4: That is a good question. And the reason I ask who you're supposed to be paying, I just wonder if there isn't some separate company that handles the payments than the, you know, rather than
1: dealership.
4: I don't know how it would work.
1: Yeah.
4: I don't really. But if there is, then somehow or another, you know, one part is dropping a ball, but the other part is still going to want this to be settled at some point.
1: And now it's kind of like, do you call now or do you see how long this can go? But my fear would be that they'll call you and go like, all right, we need $12,000 today because you haven't made any payments for it. You know what I mean?
4: Or my fear is if you haven't paid for the lease at all, they might just come and your car will be gone one day. Right?
1: Because it's not your fault. But all right, well, what does Rachel do now? 312-233-1019. Do they just let it go? Ride high on the hog until somebody calls? Or should she raise her hand and say, I think we owe you some money. We want to get this clarified. 312-233-1019. We'll find out next on The Morning Mix.

0: It's Chris, Nikki, and Whip in the morning on The Mix. 716, 64 degrees. Sarah Gendra of WGN is with us this week. Nikki's out. She'll be back soon. Nikki would love this. She'd love to know somebody got a car roughly for free.
1: So far, anyway.
0: So, Rachel, she did say they made, like, their down payment online, but it's an electric car. So, she said for this one, you kind of do everything online.
2: Yeah. Okay.
0: And then the car, you go pick it up.
2: Okay.
0: And she said it's been 8 months. And they haven't gotten, they haven't been requested to make a payment yet.
2: And that was not part of the plan, that you get this delayed payment.
0: So now what? Number of you are texting, she should call because A, always be honest. And B, if you don't call, are they one day going to call you and go like, hey, we need $8,600 now.
2: You don't want that.
0: You know what I mean? Or whatever it is.
1: Yeah, that's exactly what I would think would happen eventually.
0: Right.
2: Right.
0: 847 said, is it possible she's making an auto payment and doesn't realize it? She said if she goes into their app, there's no account at all for them to do anything. It's just not there.
2: They're just not even tracking
0: her. Right. So I don't think so. Be honest, if you have the money, eventually they're either going to call you for it or it could go to collections. That wouldn't be good. Because that's what I wonder. Is someone at the other end going like, oh, they missed another payment? You know what I mean? And she doesn't know it. They didn't connect the dots somehow. So for the dealer, they're like, these people aren't paying for their car. Go pick up and repossess it.
2: That there is an account number somewhere. Right, it's just not linked to her somehow, maybe?
0: Yeah, I think you got to raise your hand. You plan to pay for the car. That's why you got it.
1: For sure. I mean, even if it's not a human at the other end at this point, at some point, some computer somewhere has a record of you not paying whatever you're supposed to pay.
2: Yeah.
1: And somebody's going to get in touch with you.
0: I think. I don't think you can just ride free. Literally ride free.
1: Right.
2: I like that she's trying, though.
0: Yeah. Or just quietly.
2: Let's just see what happens here. I'd be nervous.
0: I would too.
2: I'd call. I'd want to pay.
0: You know, it'd be really bad.
2: Karma would come for me.
0: Yeah, or like you back.
1: Or CarMax.
0: Or CarMax. What if you damaged the car, right? So let's say you're pulling into a garage and you hit the wall or something, right? Now you're going to have to go get it repaired. At that point, they're going to be like, hey, wait a second. You haven't paid for this car. What are you doing? Right?
2: Like, wait, I bought it somewhere else, though. I didn't buy it here.
0: I don't know.
1: Somehow or another, it's going to catch up to you.
0: In the words of Karen Petlak, honesty is the best policy.
1: Yes. Okay.
0: Now, I don't think she made that up. My mom said it a lot.
1: I think that's where it originated. Yes.
0: Right. Yeah, well, this text just came in. I would be afraid the car would suddenly be repoed. Yeah.
1: That's what I pointed out to her.
0: Right?
1: Yeah. She didn't sound scared, but.
0: I thought that was a valet that took it. That way. They don't have valet at Aldi. What are you talking about?
1: All right.
0: If you have a confession you want to share with us, we want to hear it. So go to WTMX.com, go to the free mix app, submit your confession, and we might just hear you weekday mornings at 7:10 here on The Morning Mix. We're going to look at the roads next on The Mix.

will fade eventually. So if our time is running out, day after day, we'll make the mundane a masterpiece. Oh my, my, oh my, my love. I take one look at you, you're taking me out.

0: Good morning. It's Chris, Nikki, and Whip in the morning on The Mix. Sarah Gindra of WGN fame. Fame and fortune is here.
1: Using the term very loosely.
0: Love it,
1: yeah. Yes.
0: Let's get a look at the roads. We'll see what's happening.
1: All right. We have a lot of light spots out there because of the holidays. So inbound Eden 16, it's 15 heading outbound. Kennedy, you are slow, especially out towards the airport. It's about 50 minutes to get you out to O'Hare. Inbound, you're at 30. Eisenhower 37 in from I-90. Your outbound trip, 40 minutes. On the outbound trip, you're also dealing with a crash at LaGrange Road that they're working to clear. Dan Ryan looks great. No major issues in either direction. You're at about 17 in, just 15 heading southbound. I-57, the Bishop Ford, all clear. We do have a crash southbound on Route 83 approaching I-88. This is in the Oak Brook Terrace area. Everything down to one lane, so you are seeing heavy backups there. Also, keep in mind, we talked about the Columbus Day Parade today, kicking off at noon. That goes down Dearborn from Wacker to Van Buren. So closures for that in place 11 to 3. So expect added delays. Let's look at traffic on The Mix.
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11: 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And we are going to the newsroom with one of Chicago's heroes. It's Whip.
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12: 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A wildlife park in Yorkshire, England is still closed today after a man voluntarily walked into a tiger enclosure while a tiger was standing there hanging out. And the tiger did what tigers do. The man did not survive. Officials say they will not euthanize the animal because the tiger was just acting naturally and protecting its turf. It was in the middle of the afternoon. The park was open at the time. There's video of the tiger attack that has circulated on social media, although most sites have done their best to block it. Box office over the weekend, Other Mommy dominated the field, making about $27 million despite its creepiness, or more likely because of it. In second, it was Verity, followed by Heart of the Beast, Resident Evil, and Forgotten Island. The social reckoning movie could not crack the top five in its opening weekend. Finally, if you've ever had a business or a restaurant or like a 7-Eleven or something, maybe you have had some trouble with people loitering. They just hang out outside. They don't buy anything. They just kind of get in the way. They're a bit of a nuisance. Well, a Jack in the Box in San Diego recently had a novel idea of how to get rid of the loiterers who were apparently hanging out in the drive-thru and, you know, blocking people's way, but they weren't ordering anything. They said, hey, you know what? You move or we will sprinkle you.
11: Whoa.
12: That's right. We're going to turn on the sprinklers. They did give an automated warning saying, if you don't move, we will turn on the sprinklers. But apparently some people did not take heed, and then the sprinklers actually turned on.
11: Wow.
12: Yeah. One person said that they ruined her electric bike with the sprinklers. I guess that was the price she's paying for loitering. No word on whether or not they're going to have to pay for her electric bike.
11: The 7-Eleven here near our office overnight, they play opera music on full blast to keep loiterers away.
2: Do they really?
11: Yeah, every morning when I drive by, 4:30, they're cranking this.
12: Wow.
11: And I'm like, what's going on in there? I just found a roller dog. Can I get a roller dog?
2: I would love if that backfires and they actually get a crowd coming to listen. No, I came for the jams.
11: Wear their tuxedos and gowns.
12: It's very sophisticated.
11: Yeah, they crank it.
12: Yeah. Long time ago, I used to work over at State Lake, and there was a very unseemly Dunkin' across the street, and I would go in there at like 4 in the morning. A lot of loiterers, but their way of getting rid of them was the guy once in a while would just be like, excuse me, Go outside!
2: I'm doing it the old-fashioned way.
12: Right. Didn't seem to work.
11: Whip, here's your iced coffee.
12: It did not seem to work. Oh, moving on to sports. Tough weekend for Chicago sports fans overall. You had legendary coach Mike Ditka's passing on Friday. Bears went out then and had one of their worst games in a long time at the worst possible time against the worst possible team, the Green Bay Packers up in Green Bay. 31-7 was the final. Nothing went right for him in that game. The Bears are at Atlanta next Sunday. Caleb Williams could return from that hamstring strain, but we will see. Cleveland starts their American League Championship Series in Tampa tonight after eliminating the Sox over the weekend. Milwaukee Brewers take a 1-0 lead over the LA Dodgers in the National League Championship Series last night up in Milwaukee. So it's a good day to be a Wisconsin sports fan yesterday. I know. I'm just, it was a good day to be them.
11: How dare you?
12: For one day.
11: Who are you?
12: I'm just acknowledging it must have been fun for one single day to be a Wisconsin sports fan yesterday. Today's a different day.
2: Yeah.
11: You know what? Here, hang on. You hear me clicking and clapping because you know what I say to you, Wisconsin?
13: Oh, good for you.
12: Right. Right. Everybody has a day once in a while. Yesterday was theirs. Mixed weather, mostly sunny, high in the mid-80s. Could break a record for this date, which was 84 back in 2008. And then we get back to about 70 tonight. And right now it is 66 with your mixed news update at 7:35.
11: Up next, Spider-Man was spotted at a wedding. But it's what he was doing at the wedding that has many people wondering, why? Why did he do that? On the mix.

0: Tate McRae right there. Good morning. It's Chris, Nikki, and Whip in the morning on The Mix. Here we go. It is about 65 degrees right now, 7:37, and we got ourselves a big old wedding, and Spider-Man showed up. Oh. Kind of fun.
1: Ah.
0: The Tobey Maguire version of Spider-Man.
2: Okay. That's your favorite?
0: You know, that's a really tough question, Sarah. I wasn't ready for that.
2: We're going down this rabbit hole.
1: That was not a simple throwaway question comes to Chris and his superhero.
2: I'm so sorry. Yeah, I went there.
0: I do really think Tom Holland is the best Spider-Man. So, I really have to reflect on this.
1: Right.
0: More to come.
2: Okay.
0: Tobey Maguire, though, himself officiated a wedding over the weekend. That's lovely, right? Not bad. What's weird about this is it's his ex-wife's wedding.
2: Wow. So they get along still.
0: Apparently.
2: Enough to the point where he officiated?
0: Tobey officiated his ex-wife Jennifer Meyer's wedding to Jeffrey Ogunwusi. The marriage comes just week after Tobey and Meyer finalized their own divorce. They have two kids. They separated in 2016, but just finally finalized, and now she's gotten married to Jeff. Tobey played a key role in the ceremony as the officiant. According to photos of the wedding, the Spider-Man actor officiated his ex-wife's wedding. Now, she's marrying the son of a Nigerian billionaire lawyer and investment banker.
2: Oh.
0: The couple said, "I do," on Saturday, just weeks after Tobey and she finalized their divorce.
1: That's probably the only type of person where you're like, this, Tobey Maguire looks pretty poor by comparison.
2: Yes.
0: Kind of rough, right?
1: Yeah.
0: They say that the decision was made after much soul-searching and consideration. Because our first priority remains raising our children together with enduring love, respect, and friendship. So they felt that this would be a sign to their kids that, like, mom and dad are good.
2: Okay.
0: And dad's happy now, and mom's marrying a billionaire.
1: Everything
2: could have done that. Yeah, sitting in the front row, too. Like,
1: true.
2: He didn't have to
1: You're
2: be
1: so
2: the
1: right.
2: officiant.
0: 100%.
1: Yeah.
0: Speaking of sitting in the front row, this morning we're wondering. Did anybody have their ex at their wedding?
2: Oh.
0: And I don't just mean like a high school ex, like
2: yes.
0: a legit real ex.
2: Yes.
0: This could have been your wedding to that person, but
2: Wait.
0: It didn't happen that way. You had your ex at the wedding. 312-233-1019. Or you're the ex that was at the wedding. 312-233-1019. Ex at the wedding. Next on The Morning Mix.

0: Good morning. Thank you, Olivia Dean. It's Chris, Nikki, and Whip in the morning on The Mix with Sarah Jindra of WGN. And for Nikki, thanks for coming back this week. We appreciate it.
1: Yeah, thanks
0: and
1: for not kicking me out.
0: Whip, she was in here. She goes to all of her ex's weddings.
2: No, is that right?
1: I can't say I've ever been to one.
0: No, I don't think I've ever been. I mean, you know, high school.

0: thing. Ah, okay, fine. Like friends of mine that we dated for a minute. High school dating, though. Now as an adult, you look at it and you're like, we're going to Noodles and Company and seeing, you know, Tobey Maguire Spider-Man movies. You never went to an ex? No, right?
1: Racking my brain, cannot remember that ever happening, no.
0: Why is all this on our mind? Tobey Maguire officiated his ex-wife's wedding. They finalized their divorce, and then 2 weeks later, according to this report, 2 weeks went by, and he officiated her wedding to a ... billionaire. I think maybe part of it was like, all right, I'll do it. Because he's a billionaire. I don't want to die. I'll do it. He could make me disappear.
2: Maybe he got a good payday from the billionaire.
0: I wondered about that, too.
1: That's true.
0: You know, are you filming this? Because I'm union.
2: Keep it in the family. Yeah.
1: I think we're going to say he did it as Spider-Man. That would have even been more.
0: That would have been awesome if he had done that.
1: That would have impressed the kids.
0: Joanna in Bridgeview, you went to your ex's wedding?
3: Yes. I went to the church ceremony.
0: Okay, got it. Now, may I ask, I hope it's okay, how long were you and this person together?
3: 7 years.
0: Oh, wow, 7 years. And did you break up with them?
3: He broke up with me. We went to dinner. It was about 7 years, and I was like, okay, so what are we doing? We had been living for 4 years together.
0: Whoa.
3: And I was like, okay, what are we doing? Are we getting married? What, you know, that's the path we were on.
0: Right.
3: And he had said to me, no, you know what? The stars haven't indicated that you and I should get married.
2: The stars?
3: Yes, that was his response to me.
0: Was he an astrological fella up to that point? Had he brought up that before?
3: Nope.
0: Yeah, okay, great. And then in that moment?
3: So my response at that point was, well, you know what? If the stars haven't indicated to you that you and I should get married, the stars have indicated to me at this moment that you and I should break up.
2: Ooh.
0: Boom. And that was it.
3: And I picked up and I walked out.
2: Wow.
3: I called my mom and dad immediately. I got in the process of buying a condo. I bought myself a condo.
0: Let's go.
3: My dad helped me remodel it.
0: Let's go.
3: 3 months later, I packed up and moved out. The day that I was moving out, he was moving in his new girlfriend, who turned out to be pregnant.
2: Wait,
0: really?
2: What?
0: So,
2: that took a turn.
0: Hang on. So, is that the wedding you went to?
3: Yes.
2: Why
0: now,
2: did
0: you go to be like, I'm still here and I'm having a great life without you?
3: Yes.
0: Yeah.
1: Were you surprised to be invited? You may have just said that as I was asking the question. Surprised to be invited?
3: His sisters invited me.
1: Oh, the sisters invited.
3: His sisters and I still have a good relationship to this day. And they were very ticked off that he did what he had done because it was just completely wrong.
0: Yeah. Now, where are we at, romantically speaking, in our life now, Joanna?
3: Celebrating my 20th wedding anniversary in February of
0: 2017. Come on!
1: Did he come to yours?
3: I'm sorry?
1: Did he come to your wedding?
3: No, he did not. He was not invited.
0: Yeah. That guy can kick rocks.
2: Yes! Good for you.
0: Hey, here's what we're going to do. Good. Nikki would love this. We're going to give you a $100 gift card to Jet's Pizza. You guys can have a little 20th celebration on us, okay?
3: Thank you so much.
0: Yeah, you bet.
3: I appreciate it.
0: That's coming your way. Hey, this has nothing to do with anything, but try the ranch. Get the ranch there. The ranch is really good. Okay, Joanna?
3: Will do.
0: Okay, good. And what's your husband's name, Joanna?
3: Lucas.
0: Aww. And Joanna. And what's the idiot's name?
3: Mark.
0: Mark, yeah. Suck it,
2: Mark. Mark.
0: What a putz. Mark. Even Mark's sisters, you can tell. His sisters were like, he's an idiot. Come watch this idiot.
1: You know, the new wife never had a chance with them either.
0: No.
1: Game over from sisters.
0: From day one. Never. Right. Also, 3 months later, she moves in.
2: I wonder
0: in.
2: If they're still together.
0: Yeah, I got a lot of questions. Mark, if you're listening, call now.
1: Yeah.
0: We'll be nice. We'll be nice to you.
1: Forget everything we just called
0: just
1: you.
0: Just now, we said you were a putz and a loser. But prior to that. Wow. X at the wedding, it happens, folks, in real life. We'll look at the roads after we all fall in love on the Morning Mix.

0: Ah, good morning, good morning. Here we are, Chris, Nikki, and Whip in the morning on the mix. 7:52, 64 degrees, and Sarah Gindra of WGN Spotlight Chicago, live today, 1 to 2 on GN. Big show planned, too, Whip.
1: Big show.
2: Big one today?
1: Every day is a big day, Whip.
2: I know that already.
1: Every day.
2: That's a given. Okay.
0: She said that while giving him the finger. I don't know what that was.
1: We got witches, we got a pianist, and I was not giving the finger.
0: You got witches and a what?
1: A pianist.
0: Oh,
1: I was very clear about that as I said it.
2: I'm going to do a Spotlight Chicago backstory marathon today when I get home. Everybody out of my way. Too bad people have the day off.
0: You can tell Sarah has settled in here.
2: Yes.
0: She's been with us now. Is this week three? Is this week three?
1: Yeah,
0: you've been here.
1: So.
0: I think he's out recovering.
1: Yeah.
0: You can tell because she's not putting up with us. She's not putting up with our crap.
2: No.
0: She's knocking us right down.
2: As well,
0: I
2: you
0: love
2: shouldn't.
0: It.
2: Yeah, you shouldn't. You should knock us down and you should not put up with our crap.
0: Good for you.
1: Oh, I love your crap. You've got good crap, guys.
2: Yes.
1: Don't let anyone tell you different. All right, are we ready for the road?
0: Yeah, God, please.
1: Okay, here we go. Eden's looking pretty good. 16 and 18 outbound with some delays from Dempster to Old Orchard, but overall fairly light both directions with the holiday. Kennedy 27 in from O'Hare. Outbound Kennedy is messy this morning. You've got pretty big backups approaching Nagel 51 out to the airport. Eisenhower in from I-90. You're at 41 minutes. New crash on the right shoulder, right around Independence, tying things up. Outbound Ike, you are at 45. Stevenson, 355 to Lakeshore Drive, 32 minutes. It's 30 on the reverse trip. Dan Ryan, Bishop Ford, I-57, all very light this morning. Over in Oakbrook Terrace, southbound Route 83, right at I-88. You've got a crash there, still down to one lane, so jammed up traffic approaching that point. That's a look at the roads on the mix.
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16: Oh, man, good morning. It's Chris, Nikki, and Whip in the morning on the mix. In studio with Sarah Jindra from WGN, who's here as Nikki's out recovering.
17: Yep.
16: Nikki's doing well. She's going to be back soon. We're so happy. She's feeling great. She's like, put me back in, coach. I'm ready to go. And we're like, just keep shopping, relax. You're good.
15: Yes. Keep shopping.
16: But man, Sarah and I are in here chatting away and I looked up. I'm like, oh, we got to do a show. Hang on. Hang on. Talking about our weekends, our kids, their dog played in a mud puddle this weekend. Come on.
17: Oh, yeah. That's best good. Day ever.
16: How about it?
17: Oh my goodness.
16: Hey, we want to send you to see Harry Styles live at Soldier Field. Who's ready?
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17: 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P-O-P.
16: That's right.
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16: 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That's the code word. Like snap, crackle, and...
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16: 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Sarah was in show choir, so she gets the
17: jazz
16: vibe.
17: Hands.
16: And this guy can dance, and he moves. Mm-hmm. Harry Styles, Soldier Field, one night, opening night. You're going to be there May 28th, the first of 5 nights of Harry at Soldier Field. Pop is your code word, and we go to the newsroom with Whip.
15: All right, congratulations to tens of thousands of people who ran the Chicago Marathon yesterday morning. 55,000 or so registered. They don't have final numbers. Not saying they're not out there. I just don't have them of how many people finished. They usually put this out. I don't know if they put it out the same day or if it's a couple days later, whatever. And that's why we're saying tens of thousands.
16: Yeah, which I think makes sense. And, and to all of the people who got out there and made it happen.
15: Yeah.
19: You did it! Congratulations!
16: That's crazy, man.
15: That's also true. Especially, by the way, Amos Kipruto of Kenya, who won the men's division with a time of just over 2 hours and 1 minute.
17: Wow.
15: And Hawi Feza of Ethiopia, who defended her women's title by winning again with a time of 2 hours, 13 minutes, and 33 seconds.
16: They really are superhuman. I mean, you can watch, okay, sincerely.
15: Yes.
16: Your uncle can sit on his chair and watch the Bears game and say, I could do that. You know what I mean?
15: Sure.
16: None of us can say I could do that.
15: No.
17: Oh,
16: 2 hours?
17: Heck no.
16: That's insane.
17: You see how fast they're going even at the end?
16: Yes.
17: After you've done 25 miles, you're still at that pace?
16: That's wild.
17: Crazy.
15: Wild, indeed.
16: Really super.
15: Yeah, that's
16: human.
15: Why they're the elite. They're the elite category. They would be in the elite category.
16: Yeah.
15: Yep.
16: I saw Rizzo finish. Jake Arrieta finished. Saw that.
15: Okay.
16: Chelsea Clinton was in the house. She finished.
15: Okay. Those are the celebs I saw.
16: Yeah, I thought we'd see more celebs. I think.
15: Yeah.
16: That's all I really saw, marquee celebs that people would recognize.
15: Okay.
16: Yeah. Yeah. And Chelsea stood out because her mom and dad are at the finish line, so that helps, too.
15: Oh, there she is.
16: Yeah.
15: Okay. All right. Lending Tree. I got nothing to add.
0: I know.
15: All right. Lending Tree has done what I presume is an anonymous survey of Americans, asking them to admit whether they have stolen items at the self-checkout. And the results were 41% of millennials say that they have done so, followed by 37% of Gen Zs, and only 2% of baby boomers say that they have stolen at the self-checkout. In terms of what they're taking, food and non-alcoholic drinks lead the way, followed by clothes, accessories, or jewelry, and personal hygiene products. The Association of Retailers says, beware, most self-checkouts have cameras, so you might just get busted.
0: Yeah, what are you doing?
17: It's scary, though, because one time I left something on the bottom and just, you know, you're in a hurry and you're doing it yourself.
15: Yeah.
17: And I walked out and nothing happened, but I went back in and I was like, I'm so sorry.
0: I think I stole this.
17: Yes. Yeah. But that's, you're putting the pressure on me to check my stuff out. Yeah. I'm sorry if, I don't know.
15: Definitely.
17: I felt so bad.
15: You could accidentally take things.
0: Oh, 100%.
15: For sure.
0: My buddy did that with the plastic summer pool. The pool was like so close together. He didn't know he bought two.
17: Oh,
0: then he got home and he was like, I have two now. What do I do?
15: Yeah. All right. Moving on to sports. Rough weekend for Chicago. The baby boomers who haven't stolen from the self-checkout, they may just not use the self-checkout as often. You know?
0: Well, they got to talk to somebody.
15: Right.
0: You know?
15: Exactly. Rough weekend for Chicago sports fans. Legendary coach Mike Ditka passes away on Friday. Bears went out and completely had just a meltdown of a game in Green Bay against the Packers yesterday. 31-7. They lose. Remember how after week one, we thought like the Bears would set records on offense and score crazy numbers of points. You can't stop them. You can only hope to contain them every single week. Not anymore.
20: When you can't get in a rhythm offensively like today, I got to look at myself first and just what do we have in and did we prepare the right way?
15: Coach Johnson pointing the thumb. Hope they can figure it out next week at Atlanta. Caleb Williams could return from his hamstring strain. We will see. White Sox eliminated Saturday. Cleveland did them in. Travis Kelce was in the house. I don't know if you saw that on the Sox game. Travis was whooping it up down there.
17: Yeah.
0: Wow.
15: With some people who we were theorizing are probably just his cousins who are glomming on.
0: Oh, for sure.
15: It's just some guys. Yeah. I would, too.
17: Yes.
15: Well, you can get us down the front row.
17: Yes.
0: Hey, bro, heard you're in town.
15: Exactly. Taylor, I don't think, made the trip.
0: They would
15: I assume somebody would have mentioned that.
0: They would have shown her.
15: Yeah, yeah. But anyway, so Cleveland in the American League Championship Series now in Tampa. The Milwaukee Brewers took a 1-0 lead in the National League last night. Mixed weather, mostly sunny, mid-80s for a high. Could break a record for this date, which was 84 back in 2008. And then we get back to around 70 tonight. Right now, 64 with your mixed news update at 8:06.
0: Guys, we're also seeing that Kel Mitchell of Keenan and Kel fame ran the Chicago Marathon.
15: Wow.
0: Remember Keenan and Kel from Nickelodeon days? Yeah.
17: We saw him on the show. He's great.
0: Oh, no way.
17: Yes.
0: You got all the stars.
15: I saw him interviewed last week for something, so that must be it.
0: Makes sense, right? And also, the gentleman that was trying to run all of Chicago's neighborhoods, the Brazilian. He was out. He ran it as well. So that's kind of cool. So
17: look at
0: that. They were all out there. All right. That might come up one day on a $1,000 minute question. Are you ready to play? We've got your shot at winning $1,000 coming up next. I hope you're familiar with your magical fruits.

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1: Hey, good morning. It's Chris, Nikki, and Whip in the morning on The Mix. We are ready for today's $1,000 Minute. Is this Mitchell?
2: Yes, it is. How are you?
1: Hi, we're doing really well, Mitchell. Are you ready to play Nikki's $1,000 Minute?
2: I am.
1: All right, right on. Are you on your way to work this morning? You're already there?
2: Already at work.
1: Nice. What do you do?
2: I work for a Village Public Works.
1: Hey, I used to do that in the summers in college. I was one of the summer helpers in Mount Prospect.
2: In Lincolnwood.
1: Okay, great, great, great. What team are you on? What division?
2: We do the streets and sand.
1: Hey!
2: Like the street sweeper and stuff like that.
1: Yes, sir. That was my team. I was doing potholes and cold patch and all that.
2: There you go, buddy.
1: It was a good time, man. Mm-hmm. Some great summers. So, Mitchell, we want to play Nikki's $1,000 Minute with you. We got $1,000 on the line. Does that sound good?
2: Yes, sir.
1: All right. We got 10 questions, okay? You got to get all 10 correct. If you get all 10 correct, we give you the $1,000. You got 60 seconds to do it. Whatever you say is your answer, we lock you in, but you can say pass, and you can pass as many times as you want, okay?
2: Sounds good to me.
1: When you pass, we go back to those with leftover time. Nikki's out right now, so Whip is going to be asking the questions today.
3: Hello there, Mitchell.
2: Okay. How you doing, sir?
3: Good.
2: How are you?
3: Hey, good. Everything's great.
1: All right, let's get into it, shall we? Sounds good?
2: Ready to go.
1: All right, I got 60 seconds on the clock. In 3, 2, 1, go!
3: At a sandwich shop, the word sub is short for what?
2: Submarine.
3: What is 8 times 5?
2: 40.
3: The late Dolly Parton hailed from what state?
2: Pass.
3: The Chicago Botanic Garden is on Lake Cook Road in what North Shore suburb?
2: Pass.
3: Give us any name the big concert venue in Tinley Park has ever been called.
2: Oh, God. Oh, pass.
3: How many U.S. senators are there at any given time?
2: Pass.
3: What type of bean is shaped like and named after an organ in the body?
2: Kidney.
3: Paula Abdul was one of the original judges on what show?
2: American Idol.
3: How many spaces are there on a standard tic-tac-toe grid?
2: 12.
3: Orange chicken is a signature item at what fast casual Chinese food chain?
1: Time! Panda. Take a guess. Oh, he said Panda, right?
3: He said Panda.
1: We're going to take it.
3: He said Panda.
1: 5 correct, Mitchell. Nicely done. Technically, you only got 1 wrong, Mitchell. Technically. So we'll see if you can get some of these passes, all right? At a sandwich shop, the word sub, yes, it means submarine. Nice. 8 times 5, yes, it's 40. Then our first pass. The late Dolly Parton hailed from what state? Any guess?
2: Tennessee.
1: There you go.
3: That's correct.
1: Yes, sir.
3: Sevierville, Tennessee.
1: Now, the Chicago Botanic Garden is located on Lake Cook Road in what North Shore suburb? You passed on that one. Any guess?
2: Winnetka?
1: Close.
3: Very close. Yeah. Glencoe. One of the ritzier ones for
1: that's
3: sure.
1: That's right.
3: Yep. Beautiful.
1: Give us any name at all, that the big concert venue in Tinley Park has ever been called. Any guess on that one?
2: I do not. No idea.
1: All right. I'm going to throw a bunch of them at you.
3: Yeah.
1: Right now it is Credit Union One Amphitheater, but we would have accepted.
2: Okay.
1: World Music Theater, New World, Tweeter Center, First Midwest Bank Amphitheater, or Hollywood Casino Amphitheater.
3: I think people just say, I'm going to a show in Tinley Park.
1: I'm going to Tinley Park.
3: At this point, why bother with the rest?
2: Yeah, that's pretty much what I know, too.
3: Yeah, that's what I'm saying. Exactly.
1: Yeah. All right, Mitchell, next up, you pass this next one, too. How many U.S. senators are there at any given time?
2: I'm going to go with 52.
1: Okay. Close-ish. It's 100. It's 2 from each state.
3: So 50 times 2.
1: There you go. Yeah. What type of bean? There it is. Is shaped like and named after an organ in the body. Kidney bean was right. Way to go. You knew Paula Abdul was on American Idol. Exactly right. How many spaces are on a standard tic-tac-toe?
2: 9
1: is correct.
3: That's
1: yes,
3: right.
1: Sir. Yeah. And finally, orange chicken is a signature dish at Panda Express. Way to go, man. You did a great job.
3: Good stuff.
1: Nicely done, man. And thanks for taking care of the roads there in Lincolnwood.
2: Definitely. Appreciate you guys.
1: All right, man. Take care. That is Nikki's $1,000 Minute. 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

0: Good morning. It's Chris, Nikki, and Whip in the morning on The Mix, and we want to send you to see the Jonas Brothers live.
1: I'm a sucker for you.
0: They're going to do them all.
1: It's only you, man, you know that it's real.
0: Like this one.
1: I'm feeling so cool.
0: This one, too.
1: Top to the bottom, just cool. Every little thing that I do. Damn it, I'm feeling so cool. So
0: what does a man have to do?

0: the Jonas Brothers live at Allstate Arena, October 22nd. And here's the joy of this. Every morning this week at 8:20, somebody's going to win tickets to see Jonas Brothers. And all of you are qualified to win front row seats.
1: Ooh, front row.
0: That's right.
1: All right.
0: You're going to get sweat on by these fellas. Imagine how attractive Joe Jonas is in the front row. If you're in the 300 section, you're still like, that's a handsome fella.
1: Yeah.
0: Now you're in the front row and you're like, wow.
2: Mm.
0: From what I've been told.
1: See everything.
0: Yep.
1: Every. No, I'm just kidding.
0: Well, they wear tight pants, so you're not wrong. Even Kevin's going to be there. So who's ready to win their tickets to see the Jonas Brothers live at Allstate Arena October 22nd? Caller 25 is who we're looking for. 312-233-1019. And for all you Jonas heads out there, yes, they're singing Love Bug. It's on the set list. 312-233-1019.
2: They better now.
0: 1019. They better. They will. They do.
2: We're trusting you.
0: So get ready. These fellas, they're coming to town.
3: Hey, guys, it's us, the Jonas Brothers.
0: Allstate Arena, October 22nd. 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
0: Can we get a quick hello from you?
3: Hey, guys, it's us, the Jonas Brothers.
0: And we're out. Okay.
2: Walk and talk. 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
0: Where'd they go? Caller 25, 312-233-1019. You're going to go see Jonas Brothers, Allstate Arena, October 22nd. All right? We talk to that winner next after Shaboozy gives us some good news on the Morning Mix.

0: Thank you, Shaboozy. Good morning. It's Chris, Nikki, and Whip in the morning on The Mix, gearing up and getting ready to send you to see this these boys.
1: Hey, guys, it's us, the Jonas Brothers.
0: Every morning this week at 8:20, get your tickets to the Burning Up All Over Again tour, because they are burning up, the Jonas Brothers.
2: Mm-hmm.
0: These fellows are hot. That's what people say on the internet. Caller 25, the tickets are all yours. Hi, good morning. Is this Kathy?
3: This is.
0: Hi, Kathy. How are you this morning?
3: I'm doing great.
0: You're doing better than great. You're caller 25. You're going to see the Jonas Brothers.
3: Oh, my God. Never won anything, so that's pretty cool.
0: Today's your day. Here's the best part, Kathy. You're qualified right now. You're going to the concert no matter what, but you're qualified to win front row tickets. We'll find out on Friday who gets those. It could be you.
3: Okay.
0: They've told us, though, if you win front row, hands to yourself. You no touching, okay?
3: Don't worry about that.
0: Okay, all right.
4: She's like, I got it. I know the rules, Chris.
0: It's fine. Congratulations, Kathy. Have a blast. You're going to see the Jonas Brothers on the 22nd at Allstate Arena. Every morning this week, we've got your shot at winning those tickets. So be here. Don't miss it. 8:20 a.m. every morning this week, your shot at winning Jonas Brothers tickets. And somebody will be in the front row. So get ready for that. Right now, Sarah Ginger has a front row seat to what's happening on the roads.
4: Yeah, overall very light because of the holiday. Just a reminder, the Columbus Day Parade kicks off at noon downtown on Dearborn between Wacker and Van Buren. So those closures will be in place from 11 to 3 today. Also, we still have marathon closures in place around Grant Park on Balbo and Columbus. That's expected to also wrap up around 3 o'clock. On to your expressways, the Edens inbound 16, just 15 heading out. I'm looking really nice there. Kennedy is slow. You're at about 30 minutes in from O'Hare, 45 heading out to the airport. Eisenhower in from I-90, a nice 35-minute ride, about 40 heading out to I-90. The Stevenson, as you're traveling in from 355, 30 minutes, about 30 outbound as well. Dan Ryan looks really nice, about 15 both directions. I-57, the Ford, both delay-free as well. Let's look at traffic on The Mix.
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28: Monday.
0: Good morning. It's Chris, Nikki, and Whip in the morning on The Mix, 8:33. Nikki's out. She'll be back soon. But Sarah Jindra of WGN is with us.
29: Yeah.
0: Thanks for coming in.
29: Thank you. Thank you.
0: Excited. Yeah. She curled her hair today.
29: Oh, thanks for noticing.
0: Yeah. Well, you told
29: me. Yes. She's like, otherwise, I just thought it was how it came.
0: I was like, wow, I didn't know you could
29: you
0: get
29: it. You don't wake up looking
0: I woke up like this. You didn't know?
28: Yeah.
0: Oh, my goodness. To the newsroom we go with a man who also curled. Now, wait, hang on. Did you get a haircut?
2: Sometime last week. I don't remember.
0: Okay.
29: It had to be after I saw you.
2: Okay.
29: It looks lovely.
2: Well, thank you.
0: I'm sorry that I didn't catch it first.
2: Yeah. Well, that's why I've been a little cold toward you.
0: I wonder
2: if you noticed, there was, that's the deep seated reason.
0: Shame on me.
2: Exactly.
0: Yeah. Wait, have you been? All right, let's go to the newsroom.
2: I thought
0: it was just his Monday.
2: It's all subconscious. Yeah.
0: Sure.
2: I don't know. Have I been?
0: Yeah, it's a great question. Have you ever not been?
2: I don't know.
0: And maybe that you've always been, and I thought he wasn't. I don't know.
29: Chris is not going to be able to sleep tonight.
2: I know. That was the goal.
29: He's thinking about
2: that
29: it.
2: That was the goal.
29: Wait,
2: it's
29: is
0: not
29: there
0: wrong.
29: Actually?
2: Exactly.
0: I'm going to be watching another mountain climbing documentary like, whip hates me.
2: All right, so here, Pope Leo will undergo surgery this week to remove a nodular lesion in his lung. The recovery time is expected to be a week. He's going to be treated at Rome's Gemelli Hospital, which has a special apartment for him. Experts say it's good news that he apparently caught it early and it is localized. So we wish Pope Leo the best.
0: Does it always have a Pope room? Do we know? You know what I mean?
2: The hospital
0: is
2: in question.
0: Just know that, like, he's here, so we have a space for him no matter what. I wonder.
29: The Pope apartment.
0: Yeah.
29: I don't know.
0: Interesting.
2: It should. You know, because the popes, they tend to be older gentlemen.
0: Sure.
2: And I think older gentlemen tend to have things
0: all
2: pop
0: sorts
2: up
0: of stuff.
2: From time to time.
0: Right.
2: So it would make sense to
0: hypertension,
2: me.
0: Hypertension, all that stuff.
2: I don't know. Yeah, a lot of stress in that job.
0: Right.
2: That
0: Forget gig. About it.
2: Yeah. A box office over the weekend. Other Mommy, speaking of stress, looks like a stressful movie. Dominating the field.
0: Very
2: making
0: weird.
2: About $27 million. Second place, Verity, followed by Heart of the Beast, Resident Evil, and Forgotten Island. The Social Reckoning could not crack the top five. Mm. And finally, it's almost Halloween. I know you've heard of the Great Pumpkin and possibly the Smashing Pumpkins.
0: Here, here.
2: How about the ridiculously gargantuan pumpkin festival? They don't call it that, but they could, because those will be on display and in competition today in Northern California.
0: No way.
2: Where giant pumpkin growers and their massive gourds will converge for the annual pumpkin weighing contest, competing for huge prizes and a chance to challenge the world record, which was just set by an English person with a giant squash weighing 2,857 pounds.
0: That's over a ton, Bob.
2: Now, that's correct. What are numbers without context? Not only is it over a ton, it's heavier than 2.5 concert grand pianos.
29: Whoa.
2: Now, check out the money. All right, I'm going to make you do a little math.
0: Uh-oh.
2: The pumpkin champ this year will win.
29: Go ahead, Chris.
2: $9 per pound of pumpkin.
29: Okay.
2: And have their lumpy gourd showcased during a parade through the town of Half Moon Bay. If the pumpkin breaks the world record, the grower will take an extra prize of $30,000.
0: I once had my lumpy gourd. A photo went around in college.
2: Yeah.
0: Bad,
2: most
0: dude.
2: People don't want to show off their lumpy gourd. These people thrive on it.
29: Keep it private.
2: They put it in a parade.
0: How about it?
2: So good luck to them. And by my math, $9 per a 2,000-pound pumpkin would be $18,000.
0: Coming your way, Nikki's $1,000 minute. How much is this pumpkin worth?
2: Sports, rough weekend for Chicago sports fans overall. You had legendary coach Mike Ditka passing away Friday. You had the Bears going out and crashing and burning in Green Bay against the Packers yesterday as the Pack beat them 31-7. Bears are in Atlanta next Sunday. Caleb Williams could return from his hamstring strain, but we will see. End of the line for the White Sox. It was a great run, but it came to an end Saturday in Cleveland. So the Guardians move on to the American League Championship Series for a chance to play in the World Series. On the other side, the Milwaukee Brewers have a 1-0 series lead over the Dodgers. Mixed weather, mostly sunny, mid-80s. We could break a record for this date, 84 degrees back in 2008. We will challenge it, if not meet it and break it. And then back to about 70 tonight. Now 64 with your Mixed News update at 8:37.
0: Up next, we've got your weekend oopsie. We expect a lot of White Sox and a lot of Bears players to call. We're going to find out what went wrong for you this weekend next on the Morning Mix.
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0: Good morning. It's Chris, Nikki, and Whip in the morning on The Mix. It was a beautiful weekend. The sun was shining. You might have been outside having a blast.
1: Gorgeous.
0: Yeah, you told your kids, hey, I can still skateboard. And then all of a sudden you did a...
1: Oh, no.
0: You went butt over tea kettle.
2: Can I do that?
0: Oh, no. Back to the hospital you go.
1: Yeah.
0: Who had a weekend oopsie? Everything was going great, and then all of a sudden you were the Chicago Bears in Green Bay.
1: Ah, brutal.
0: Everything was great. You were up 2-0 on the Cleveland Guardians. And now you're getting trolled on the internet. 312-233-1019. Your weekend oopsie today is going to get you a pair of tickets to the Haunted Hills Haunted House.
3: Nice. Ooh.
0: What went wrong?
2: Did I do that?
0: Yeah, you did. Your weekend oopsie. Everything was right till it was wrong. We find out what happened to you next. 312-233-1019 on The Morning Mix.

0: morning, y'all. It's Chris, Nikki, and Whip in the morning on The Mix. It's Monday. We had a lovely, beautiful weekend out there, and everything was great, and then all of a sudden it wasn't.
1: Did I do that?
0: Absolutely, you did. Your weekend, oopsie. Hi, Brenda. You're in Chicago. Your dog had a little weekend, oopsie, huh? What happened?
2: Well, I took him to the woods. I like to forage for mushrooms, and I thought it'd be a nice, relaxing Sunday morning event. But he decided to roll in a big, steaming pile of poop.
0: Hey!
3: No.
0: You love to hear it. Now, we don't know what animal this poop came from then, huh?
2: I don't think it was an animal.
3: No.
0: Oh, that's worse.
3: Get out of here.
2: Yeah.
0: All right, we're going to send you to the Haunted Hills.
3: Wait,
0: that'll be less scary than what you just dealt with. So enjoy the Haunted Hills.
4: Oh,
0: holy cow. So,
4: man,
0: that's a lot. Now, did you have to hose the dog off at home, or how did you get? Were you walking there, or had you driven there?
2: I drove there, but I remembered that I had a plastic poncho, disposable poncho, in my trunk.
0: Sure.
2: So I wrapped him up in the poncho. And luckily, we were only like 5 minutes from home. Oh. I drove back home, carried him in with the poncho on, and put him in the bathtub. It was not fun.
0: Well, good news. You're going to get your own crap scared out of you at Haunted Hills in Merrillville, Indiana. They're back for their 18th year of fear. So get ready. It's an all-night terror. Oh, my goodness.
2: Thank you guys so much.
0: Oh, no. My goodness, Brenda. Funny story, guys, similar-ish.
3: Okay.
0: When my wife went into labor with our daughter, Everly, our first.
4: Yeah.
0: Our doctors had told us, like, you know, you got to wait till the contractions are a certain amount of time before you come to the hospital.
3: Sure.
0: And walk a lot. Stay moving.
3: Yeah.
0: That helps. So my wife's having, like, pretty far apart contractions, and we're walking, and she's, like, kind of, and we have our dog with us, Roscoe. Well, this is the time Roscoe decides to go roll in a pile of coyote poo.
3: Oh,
0: while we're on the walk. Like, I was obviously focused on Amy. I didn't see what he was getting into. And then, you know, he looked at me and he's like,
1: "Did I do that?"
0: Yeah, you did.
4: Yeah.
0: So now she's laboring and I got to go give him a bath. It was horrible.
3: So, and you were like, "This is harder than what you're doing, Amy."
0: I did not.
3: Yes. Thank God.
0: Reportedly say that, Sarah. Sure.
4: Well, that could be the dog wanting some attention.
0: You don't know what I'm dealing with in here.
3: You have no idea how hard it is to be me.
0: We just dilate already. Come on. Thank you to Brenda and apologies to her dog. Oh, my goodness. Coming up after 9 o'clock, by the way, the great outdoors came in for Sarah. That whole story after 9 on The Mix.

0: Hey, thanks, Rihanna. Good morning. It's Chris, Nikki, and Whip in the morning on The Mix. 851. We're still in the mid-60s here, but it's going to get real hot today as we heat all the way up to above 80. Wild. Paul Conrad says we might hit a record today since setting like 08.
1: Ooh. That's where I stole it from, the information.
0: It's like we say here, Sarah.
1: Yeah. You report it, we repeat it.
0: That's right.
2: That works. We don't mind.
1: My internet search had said something like 1967 or something, and then Paul's going with 08. Yeah, so PK, I know he must have actually, he must have better people, so I'm going to go with his.
2: Yeah.
0: Not bad. All right, Sarah, you're here now. Yeah. You are officially working for The Mix, not WGN right now.
2: For right now,
0: Give us the goods.
2: Yes. Okay, so overall, pretty light out there with it being the holiday. Eden's looks great. It's about 17 minutes in either direction. Kennedy in from O'Hare, 27, 40 minutes outbound. The Kennedy has been your slowest spot this morning. Eisenhower, I-90 to the old post office. You're at 32, about 35 outbound with delays central to Des Plaines. Inbound Stevenson, a nice 30-minute trip coming in from 355. A little bit slow approaching Pulaski with a crash there on the left shoulder. Outbound Stevenson, 27 out to 355. Dan Ryan, Bishop Ford, I-57. You are all delay-free here this morning. That's traffic on The Mix.
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9: Good morning. It's 8:59 here, 64 degrees. It's the Morning Mix. Chris, Nikki, and Whip. Sarah Ginder of WGN is with us this week. Nikki's at home. She's resting. She's doing great. You got wide eye. Did I say something bad?
10: Not even close.
9: Oh, okay, great.
10: I didn't even know I
9: got right. Because in my normal casual life, the F word just comes out.
11: Oh,
9: but
11: no.
9: Here, once the headphones go on, guys, we lock in. We're not like those sports guys that were on the radio swearing this weekend.
10: No, we're not like them at all.
9: Or like Shane Gillis on Saturday Night Live, who dropped an F-bomb in the middle of a sketch. And we did get a text that did air on the live broadcast.
11: Oh, it did.
9: That it made it through on the live broadcast.
11: Wow.
9: Because he said it like kind of quick under his breath, but it got through. So if you missed it. Ooh, baby.
10: Yeah.
9: All right, now a man who would never do that.
10: Never.
9: Except for the one time he did. It's
10: well, government offices, most banks, and post offices / mail delivery not happening today because of the federal Columbus Day holiday. There's also a parade downtown Chicago stepping off from Dearborn and Wacker this afternoon. Among the grand marshals this year, TV star of yesteryear, Tony Danza of Who's the Boss?
9: Come on.
10: And Taxi fame. And Pull Me Closer, Tiny Dancer.
9: Tiny Dancer.
10: Tony Dancer.
9: Tony Dancer.
10: All right, congratulations to the 10th.
9: Oh, wait a second.
10: Yeah, yeah.
9: Hold on to your butt. Guess what?
11: Hi, this is Tony Danza, and you're listening to The Mix.
9: Who knew?
12: Wow.
9: Who folks, when knew? You dig deep in the library, you never know what will come
10: had
9: up.
10: Had no clue we had
9: had
10: that.
9: Had no idea that that's just in there waiting for us.
10: Somebody but actually went to the great lengths to either save that or not delete it. That's impressive.
9: Man, you got to feel lucky when you find. And now that we're in the deep cut library.
13: Rick Springfield on The Mix.
9: Come on. I mean, they're all.
12: It's like a
14: good
12: treasure
14: morning,
12: trove.
14: This is Sting, and you're listening to The Mix.
9: Like, wow, my dad is so psyched.
10: Absolutely.
9: Shout out to TD. Tony, have fun today, man. Enjoy that.
10: Congratulations to the tens of thousands of people who ran the Chicago Marathon yesterday morning, especially to Amos Kipruto of Kenya, who won the men's division with time over just over 2 hours and 1 minute, and Hawi Feza of Ethiopia, who defended her women's title by winning again with a time of 2 hours, 13 minutes, and 33 seconds. They've come out with a ranking of the 10 best colleges and universities in Illinois based on a whole bunch of stuff, including admission rate, net cost, student faculty ratio, crime on campus, graduation rate, and how much you're going to make when you get out.
9: Oh.
10: And your top 10 in reverse order are Knox College, Augustana, Wheaton College, University of St. Francis, Lake Forest College, and your top 5, Illinois Institute of Technology, IIT, Illinois Tech, yep, whatever you want to call it, Illinois Wesleyan University, in the shadow of
9: Illinois State. Yes, thank you for exactly pointing that out. That's
10: in the
9: exactly
10: shadow
9: right
10: of ISU.
9: You used to go over to that campus every once in a while to yes hang out with some friends and mm-hmm eat really good food mm-hmm at Wesleyan.
12: They got better food, a better ranking.
10: Yeah.
9: Hey,
12: come on.
9: Stop pointing out. Well, they already know. You guys haven't even gotten to your school yet.
10: In third place, University of Illinois, Urbana-Champaign.
12: Yeah, yeah.
10: Yes.
9: In comparison to you.
10: The top two. Again, I always feel like in those national rankings where it's like whatever, Princeton and Yale at the top or whatever they yeah are, I always feel like the ones who don't win and they finish like third, they probably are really mad about that. I feel like it's the same thing here. In second place, University of Chicago, behind only Northwestern University
9: yeah
10: in the great state.
9: And you
10: of
9: guys
10: Illinois
9: are both Illini, so are you celebrating this third place?
12: Honestly, I don't think I could get in anymore.
9: Oh, really?
12: It's so
10: I probably
12: hard
10: couldn't
12: to get
10: either
12: in.
10: I yes probably couldn't either.
9: Okay, good. Then we're all the same.
10: Yeah, yeah. So I'll take third place any day.
12: Yeah,
10: any day of the week.
9: I only applied to one school and I got in, and I said to my mom and dad, I'm like, good, great. That was it.
10: You're batting 1,000.
9: Yeah,
12: yes,
10: that's right. 1,000.
12: You're killing it.
9: Yeah.
12: That's
9: I was like, right. Illinois State, you guys good with that? They're like, sure. I said, dynamite. All right, I'll see you tomorrow.
10: Perfect.
9: We're going to school.
12: Sign the paperwork.
9: Yeah,
12: we're
9: yeah, you might sign this form.
10: That's great. Rough weekend for Chicago sports fans overall. You had Coach Ditka passing away on Friday, and the Bears went out and just bit the dust against the Packers in Green Bay yesterday. 31-7 Packers in that game. Really nothing for the Bears to really hang their hats on in terms of being good yesterday. Bears are in Atlanta next Sunday. Caleb Williams could return from his hamstring strain. We will see. Cleveland eliminated the White Sox in front of Travis Kelce. That's even more embarrassing
9: it
10: when
9: really
10: Travis
9: is
10: there watching
9: yeah
10: you and whooping it up with all
9: screaming
10: those Clevelanders. Yeah, he was.
9: Beers.
10: He was.
9: Him did they do another beer chug like to get the crowd amped like he did at the Cavs games?
10: I didn't see no that. If they did show no that, I was too busy counting the White Sox strikeouts, of which they had 21, which is a record in a 9-inning game. Anyway, the Guardians move on. The Milwaukee Brewers beat the Los Angeles Dodgers in game one of the National League Championship Series last night. Mixed weather, mostly sunny, mid-80s, could break a record for this date, which was 84 degrees back in 2008, according to our friends at WGN-TV.
9: Boom.
10: Before we get back to about 70 tonight, right now 64 with your mixed news update at 9:03.
9: Coming your way next, the great outdoors decided to come in for our own Sarah Gendra.
12: I'm not over it.
9: We'll find out what happened at her house this weekend next on the Morning Mix.
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0: Well, good morning. It's Chris, Nikki, and Whip in the morning on The Mix. And Sarah Gendra of WGN's Spotlight Chicago is with us all week.
1: Yep.
0: Nikki's at home recovering, but now Sarah's in recovery.
1: Yes. Oh.
0: After what happened. So I saw the video last night that you posted on Instagram.
1: Yeah.
0: At Sarah Gendra.
1: Yep.
0: Sarah with an H.
1: Yep.
0: What happened at your house this weekend?
1: You guys, I'm still not even over it. I slept in my kids' room last night because I couldn't go back to my bedroom. So it's a really long story, but I'm going to set the scene for you. It's 4 a.m. My husband gets up to go to the bathroom. He goes to the bathroom. That wakes up the dog. He then goes to take out the dog, comes back upstairs, and I'm still asleep, but he's like, "Do you hear that? There's something outside our window." And I'm like, "No, go back to bed. I'm sleeping. What are you doing?" And he's like, "No, do you hear that?" And I'm like, "I don't hear anything. Go back to bed." He gets up, he pulls the drapes back to see what is presumably outside the window. And he's like, "It's inside. I see it inside." And I'm like still groggy. And I'm like, "What are you talking about? What's happening?" He leaves. He leaves me in this room with some creature, and I'm still not believing him, but I'm like, okay.
0: What's going on?
1: So I run to the bathroom because I'm like, "Well, you just left me." He's like, "I gotta go get some tools to get this thing out of here." And I'm like, okay. So I'm in the bathroom and I kind of like peek my head out. Sure enough, I see like a little creature under the drape working its way up the screens, right? On the windows.
2: Oh my.
1: It gets to the top of the rod, of the drape rod.
0: Yeah.
1: It is prancing back and forth. And at this point I see it's not, it didn't look like a chipmunk. It looked like a baby squirrel.
0: Okay.
1: And
0: it had like the tail.
1: It had the tail, the bushy tail.
2: Oh my God.
1: But it didn't look like a full grown squirrel. Okay.
0: Yeah.
1: So it's going back and forth and I see my phone next to the bed and I'm like, all I want to do is get my phone to be like, "You guys, nobody's going to believe me that this is happening.
0: I got to film this."
1: Yes. Yeah. I got to film it. So, but I wouldn't dare put myself back in the room, just me and this thing by myself. No. So I'm a baby. I'm still hiding in the closet. Brent comes back with all these tools. He's got a Home Depot bucket, a cooler,
0: in his underwear, no less. She showed me the video. I was like, I don't need to see all of it.
1: I didn't post that.
2: Impressive.
1: So he comes back with all these tools. He thinks he saw it then on the bottom, like kind of by the screen. So he's like, okay, I'm going to get the screen doors out, all of the screens out of our windows and barricade it to like keep it in this area. And then hopefully it'll like find its way out through these three open windows.
2: Yeah.
1: Okay. So he barricades the whole thing, pulls the drapes away. It's not there anymore. And I'm like, I think.
0: Oh, you didn't see where it went?
1: No, I thought I saw it run towards his closet. I'm like, he spends the next 5 minutes kind of like, you pull up a towel, you pull up a pillow.
0: Yeah.
1: Maybe it's under here. Maybe it's under there. Exactly.
2: Yeah.
1: So we're playing that game. I'm still hiding in the bathroom. And then I'm like, I swear, I think I saw a shadow go into your closet. So he sets up a little ramp with one of the screens to go out the window.
0: So the window's now open and he's got like a ramp going out the window.
2: Right.
0: Yeah.
1: We're MacGyvering this, right?
2: Yeah.
1: And so he's like, at least if it's still in here, it'll hopefully find its way out. So at this point, 5 minutes passes probably. And we're like, shoot, like, did it go back into some hole it came from? Like, where did it go? And so he's in the closet shaking out all of his clothes. And then all of a sudden, boom, it comes out of one of his hoodies.
0: Yes.
1: It was like in one of the sweatshirts that he was shaking. Runs out and sure enough goes straight to the little ramp, runs out the window onto our roof and free at last.
0: And then he's just like, ha ha, and he slams the window shut.
1: He slams the window shut. But now I'm like, okay, was this a one-off? Did it get in through an open door? Or maybe we left something open and it's been, how long has it been in my house? I don't know.
0: Do you have a family of squirrels in your house now?
1: Yes. My thought was like, if I go back and sleep in there tonight, are three more going to come down from somewhere?
0: Yeah, and they think you're Cinderella.
1: Surprise me. Was it on top of me that night? I don't, I have no idea.
0: Crazy.
2: Oh my God.
0: We have actual audio. This is audio.
1: Is he gone?
3: Probably got scared and ran back into the tree.
0: So you, to this moment, don't know. And then that was Saturday night into Sunday morning.
1: Yeah.
0: And since then, you have slept in your children's bedrooms.
1: Well, yes.
0: Because it could be in there.
2: The squirrel could find its way there.
1: Yeah, right. I just wanted to give it another, just to like make sure.
0: Yeah, give it
1: my
0: some
1: husband
0: space.
1: Thinks I'm an idiot. He's like, get back. What are you doing?
0: Sarah can't be the only one. Have you had the great outdoors come inside? 312-233-1019. The great outdoors came inside your house. You're not supposed to be in here, bucko. You ain't paying, you ain't staying. 312-233-1019. Sarah and her husband eradicated a squirrel from there. They said, you get out of here.
2: Yeah.
1: I considered selling the house this weekend, but we'll price day.
0: You light a match.
2: You might have to disclose that.
0: You got to share the house with the squirrel family.
2: Right.
0: 312-233-1019. The great outdoors came in. Bonus points if you got them out in your underpants. That's next on the Morning Mix. I had it

0: Good morning. It's Chris, Nikki, and Whip in the morning on the mix. Sarah Ginder of WGN is with us this week. Nikki's at home recovering. She'll be back soon. Sarah's in recovery right now.
1: I am not well.
0: A squirrel in the house. Can't have that.
1: Burn the place down. We're done.
0: Poor husband is like, oh, we got to get on Zillow.
2: Yeah.
0: Got to get out of here. A squirrel in the house. No idea how it came in. But you guys got it out by opening a window and your husband shooed it out.
1: Yeah, we're hoping it was a one-off, that there's not a whole family that's going to come out tonight. Yeah.
0: The great outdoors came in. Mary, it happened to you in Geneva. What happened? Hi, Mary. You're live. Hi there. 2 a.m. You hear a noise. What happened, Mary?
3: Yeah. 2 a.m. I heard my cat playing with something, and he was chasing it, making a lot of noise, and I looked down. I thought it was just a toy mouse, and as shortly thereafter, I realized it was a real mouse.
1: Oh.
3: My husband was out of town. My husband was out of town, so I had to deal with it by myself. So I ran downstairs. I grabbed a broom and a dustpan. I got it up in the dustpan, flew down the stairs, ran outside, ran down the block a little bit because I didn't want to keep it by myself.
0: Yeah, get that thing further down. Yeah, in front of the Johnson's house.
3: In my pajamas. Yes. So, it was an interesting evening. And then, so he didn't want to hurt. He didn't want to eat the mouse.
0: Right. He just had a fun toy.
2: They loved to play with him.
0: Right. It's going to come out down the road that your husband was playing with the squirrel, and that's why it was in your house.
2: Could be.
0: I didn't want her to know. I thought it would be fun. Poor
1: that
0: Mary
1: would be
0: and
1: problematic,
0: a
1: yes.
0: running down the block. Like, oh, God. What am I going to do? Louis or Louie?
4: It's Louis.
0: What's up, Louis? You're in Chicago. This is horrifying. What outside came in?
4: Yeah, so we had a live bat come in to the house.
1: No.
4: Yeah, I was taking out some stuff through the front door, and I left the door open. And sure enough, I saw the bat come in. And not only did it stay in, but it stayed inside the bedroom and was just circling for hours until it wore itself out, and I had to catch it.
1: How did you catch it? What did you do?
4: Well, it was on the ceiling, on the corner, so I was able to just go ahead and just, throw something at it.
0: Knock it down.
4: It was a t-shirt.
0: Yeah.
4: Yeah, to knock it down, it was like a t-shirt, and then once I saw it, I just had to, grab it.
0: Yeah.
4: Honestly, I was just freaking out, because it was just circling for hours.
0: Terrifying. That's terrifying.
1: Oh, my gosh.
0: Hi, Maria. You're in Palatine. Similar to Sarah, what great outdoors came into your house?
5: A squirrel.
0: Hey, how did it get in?
5: I don't know. It was a fall day, 10 years ago in October. It came through the screen, and I have a granite countertop in the kitchen, and I heard a noise. And then I ran upstairs. I'm looking. I can't find it. I ran to my neighbors to ask, come help, because all the doors were open upstairs. I'm like, where did it go? And so then he's trying to help me, and then all of a sudden we look. It had gone from the kitchen into the dining room. It must have jumped onto the table, and then I'm looking, where is it? I'm like, I don't know where it is, and it was like Looney Tunes.
0: With the other
5: screen, where he broke through the other screen.
0: Yeah.
5: Oh my gosh, I'll never forget it.
0: That's crazy. Squirrel in the house. All right, so you had a squirrel.
1: Yeah.
0: Maria had a squirrel. And then Anya said, hold my beer. Hi, Anya. What did you have in your house?
6: Hi. I had actually three squirrels that destroyed my home.
0: Three squirrels? Oh. This is your future, Sarah.
1: Right.
0: What happened, Anya?
6: We came back from vacation, and it was 1 a.m, and my husband opened, the door, and he was like, we were robbed. And they, destroyed everything. We had to throw our furniture out.
2: No.
6: They had made nests out of my son's homework.
0: So they had a house party.
6: Oh, they definitely had a house party. Definitely. Oh. I was the one that got two of them out. My husband was hiding behind the wall. That wasn't until the next day. And then one of the squirrels actually got his tail tangled in the coils of the fridge. So my friend had to come over and get him out. And then he, jumped on his back. And, like I said, everything was destroyed. My son couldn't even go to school because at the time we couldn't get in.
0: Right.
6: And I ended up getting a call from the principal because they said the story was so far-fetched.
0: Yeah, there's no way a squirrel made a nest out of his homework, Anya. We don't believe that for a moment.
2: Yeah, try the dog ate the homework first. Come on.
0: Well, I'll tell you what, Anya. What you guys needed was a wolf. So we're going to get you a 4-pack of tickets to the Chicago Wolves home opener, okay? Those are all coming your way.
6: Cool.
0: Yeah, you got it.
6: I really appreciate it. Thanks so much.
0: You've got no squirrels at the Allstate Arena that you have to worry about.
2: That's crazy.
1: I'm praying that's not my future.
0: The squirrels had a kegger in Anya's house.
1: Oh,
0: yeah.
1: No.
0: You can't go on vacation. You can't leave.
1: If you leave
0: for too long, it's going to be game over. That's wild. Congratulations, Anya. Enjoy that Chicago Wolves four-pack of tickets. They're going to be taking on the Texas Stars on October 31st for Halloween night with Wolves hockey. You need to get a... Well, I guess you got the dog, Moose.
1: Yeah.
0: That is nerve-wracking.
1: He ran up after all the screaming.
7: Yeah. Hey, what are you guys up to?
1: Yeah, he's like, what's going on here?
7: I heard there was a party. Can I get in on that?

0: man, Whip, I think we might have backfired in that last segment because now Sarah's like freaked out that she's got eight squirrels living in her house playing poker.
1: I think the squirrel ran out the window to go find his or her family.
0: Yeah, I think
1: if
0: you're
1: the family
0: right.
1: was in the house, it'd be like, hanging out.
2: Thank you, Whip.
0: Yeah.
2: So you think I should sleep in my room tonight?
0: I would. I mean, you'll be all right.
1: Maybe.
0: Give it a week.
1: You should probably turn every single sound in the entire house off.
0: Yep.
1: And then stand in utter silence for a couple minutes. And if you don't hear anything, I feel like you're probably safe. I don't feel like squirrels are the most still creatures in the world.
0: They can't sit still at all.
2: Yeah.
0: They're going to make some kind of noise.
1: Yeah,
0: you're right.
2: Except
0: He's right.
2: for that 5 minutes where we couldn't find him and he was hiding in Brent's hoodie.
1: Right. Well, that was the exception to the rule.
0: Right. Yeah. We're trying to help you here, okay?
1: That squirrel might have been scared.
0: Yeah.
1: Therefore, trying to hide from you.
0: But you don't know.
1: Generally,
2: you
0: don't know what's going on.
1: Squirrels are just like hyper.
0: Right.
2: It's like going to the therapist and they're like, no, you're fine.
0: Yeah, your mom did not mean what she said 20 years ago.
2: Everything's
0: Come
2: good.
0: On, you're good. Mm. Right?
1: Well, for story's sake, though, I mean, frankly, if something else did happen where you found the rest of them tomorrow,
2: I'm not
1: saying that would be entertaining or anything, but.
0: Whip and I had planned right now, we were going to do a whole segment on the history of cardboard. So thank God you had something for us.
2: True.
0: We would have been really up.
2: Gonna go
0: creek.
2: Plant more in my house tonight.
0: Yeah, probably.
1: Yeah,
0: I will say. Sarah showed me a video of she and her husband getting this squirrel out of the house, and they were saying some words that you cannot say on TV.
2: I had to mute the video when I posted it.
0: Well, somebody said one of those words over the weekend. We'll tell you who it was and play the clip next on the Morning Mix.
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15: Good morning. Happy Monday. It's 70 degrees right now, 9:33 on a Monday morning where you may or may not be going to work. Your kids may or may not be going to school. But the post office is closed. The bank is closed, and Tony Danza is in a parade downtown.
16: Yes.
15: That's all happening.
16: Starts
15: interesting Monday.
16: Noon.
15: Yeah, facts. We had an interesting Saturday night. You might have missed it. Shane Gillis, stand-up comedian, who at one point was a writer on Saturday Night Live, but was fired before his first episode because of some tweets he put out.
16: Yeah.
15: They've invited him back a couple of times to host now because he's more famous now than he was then.
17: True.
15: As a stand-up comic, he's been in some movies. He's got the TV show Tires on Netflix. Well, Shane, in his stand-up, says bad words. But he's on national TV, so he's locked in. Until suddenly he wasn't. So Shane is doing a sketch. It's a green eggs and ham thing, and he's telling him that his dad does not want the green eggs and the ham.
18: But he may like green eggs and ham.
19: Bro, it's a non-starter. He told me, he said he doesn't cheese like them.
7: Oh, boy.
19: Like green eggs and ham.
15: So if you see it live, you can hear it in his voice. He says it, and then he catches, like, what did I just do?
16: Yeah.
15: And then he says, oh, geez, yep, there I did. I ruined it. So if you listen close, one more time, you'll hear him.
18: But he may like green eggs and ham.
19: Bro, it's a non-starter. He told me, he said he doesn't cheese like them.
15: Ruined it. So, yeah, Shane Gillis dropped an F-bomb. We did get a text. I didn't see it live, so I saw it the next day on Instagram. But someone texted they were watching live, and it did make it through on NBC.
7: Whoopsie.
15: I wonder what the rules are. I mean, that's the F-word, and that's a problem.
16: Yeah.
15: Right? But there are different rules late at night with some words and
16: there
15: certain
16: are.
15: Things and content and blah, blah, blahs, right? That's a thing?
16: Yeah. There are different rules at different times of day.
15: But never so, the F-word's okay.
16: Well, not for us. No, it is not.
7: Do not test that.
15: Right.
7: Yeah.
15: There are certain words that we really could say, but our boss once was like, but would it be in your best interest to say them? And I was like, right. No, I'm not saying I want to say them.
16: Yeah,
15: I'm just trying to understand, where's the line I want to...
16: Risk-reward thing. Really, would it really give you that much joy to say that thing as opposed to what could happen?
15: It's not worth it, man.
16: Yeah.
15: All right. Leave it to the pros.
16: Be creative.
15: Be creative.
16: Find a different way to say it.
15: Way.
16: You're a communicator. Yes.
15: Outside the box thinking.
16: Yeah.
15: Right?
7: Love that. Yes.
15: You guys have signs at GN that are very large.
7: Yeah, no profanity.
15: Yeah, Whip and I took a photo next to one of them.
7: Yeah, a lot of people take pictures next to that. Yeah.
15: It's accidentally become your Instagram moment. Everybody's got to have an Instagram moment.
16: You have so many guests that are from all different walks of life. I would feel like there might be a little bit of danger in that. I feel like people, if they're too comfortable, you might just say it.
7: We get nervous sometimes with some comedians.
15: Yeah.
7: But we do have a button. So our director
15: has the button. Yeah.
7: And...
15: I have the button in here.
7: Yeah, you gotta be ready.
15: I've had to hit it because some people sometimes get on the air and say some things and you're like, hang on.
7: Yeah.
16: I had to hit it one time because Rob Thomas started throwing F-bombs all over the place during a live broadcast.
15: That's right.
7: Really?
15: Yeah. And I had to hit it for Andy Grammer for a similar thing.
7: What? Two people that I would not imagine.
15: Yeah, Andy Grammer.
7: Interesting.
16: Exactly.
15: How about it?
16: I know. You never know.
15: You never know when those singer-songwriters are going to let it fly.

0: Olivia Rodrigo right there. She did that one last night right at United Center. She's going to be there again tonight. So don't miss your chance to see her live. If you don't have tickets, I mean, you can get them on StubHub. They're there. You're going to pay out the wazoo, I believe is the word, if you want to try to get your tickets to see her. But everybody that was there said, amazing show last night. And I would encourage you to keep your eyes peeled because Olivia Rodrigo is in Chicago. So you never know when she might just end up like walking around, you know. She could be out and about, right?
1: I am good.
0: It happens all the time.
1: I would bet everything I have that she walks.
0: Right?
1: Yes.
0: Okay. She's probably downtown in one of the real nice, fancy hotels. Yeah. She's not like at an Airbnb in like, you know, Niles.
1: No, it wouldn't make sense.
0: No, we don't think so, right?
1: Well, unless she's trying to hide.
0: Trying to be one of the people? She
1: maybe,
0: could be.
1: Maybe.
0: Could be. So often this happens. We've had people like Kevin Hart spotted just like walking around the lakefront because they're down near the edge of Michigan Avenue. They walk down there. Like, hey, look at this. There's a beach here.
2: Beautiful.
0: This is weird.
2: Yeah, go for
0: it's a
2: walk.
0: Beautiful day. So if you are in the city of Chicago, keep your eyes out for Liv O'Rod, a.k.a. Olivia Rodrigo. And she's back at United Center tonight. Had some friends that were at the show last night that all said it was unbelievable and amazing.
1: Yeah.
2: Awesome.
0: And it was like insanely sold out and packed. So enjoy yourself.
1: Yeah. Also, the more expensive hotels, you might want to hang out near them.
0: Yeah.
1: I mean, just let's be real. I'm not saying she doesn't walk around the streets, but near the expensive hotels.
0: The nice thing is they're all kind of packed together over there.
1: A lot of
0: expensive hotels.
1: Yeah.
0: That a lot of these people stay at.
1: Yeah.
0: So, you know, I wouldn't go by like the Ohio Street Hotel.
1: The Ohio
0: probably
1: House,
0: not there.
1: Yeah, exactly. I doubt that.
0: Yeah,
1: but again, if she was trying to hide and blend in,
0: sure,
1: maybe,
0: then.
1: But I wouldn't bet the farm on that one.
0: But these fancy schmancies is where you might find her. Olivia Rodrigo at United Center tonight. I checked her Instagram. She hasn't posted anything about being in Chicago, eating pizza and hot dogs, but it might come. You never know.

0: Good morning. It's Chris, Nikki, and Whip in the morning on the mix. Thanks to Sarah Gendra. I said Sarah.
1: Thanks, Sarah.
0: Thanks to Sarah Gendra of WGN for being with us this week as Nikki's back home recovering. She will be back. She's doing really well. She's eager and excited to get back. So that's all wonderful news. Thank you to Sarah. Shout out to Olivia Rodrigo tonight if you're going to go see her at United Center. Have fun. Keep your eyes peeled for Tony Danza, too, because he's in town at marshaling a parade.
1: Maybe he'll want to go see Olivia.
0: Anything could happen.
1: Yeah.
0: You wonder if he's like, hey, could you get me in there? I'm sure they do.
1: I think that he could have that pull.
0: He's in charge after all, right?
1: Late stage. Who's the boss? That's Tony Danza.
0: That's him.
1: Exactly.
0: So, there you go.
1: No, I think the mom on the show was the boss in question. Whatever the case. We still don't know.
0: It's one of life's great mysteries. All day today, win your tickets to see Harry Styles live at Soldier Field. 8, 10, 12, 2, 5. 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
14: 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Oh.

0: 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The Mix has your chance to see Harry Styles Memorial Day weekend at Soldier Field. 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

Today's Variety of 101.9 The Mix. If you're wondering why the roads were so empty this morning, some people got today off for Columbus Day, Indigenous Peoples Day, which also means no USPS mail. Looks like

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15: Chicago weather on the mix.
16: Okay, where'd that fall weather go? Sunshine today, heating up to 85 for the high, and then tonight's low around 71. Tomorrow, sunny again, a high near 82. Right now is 75 in Chicago at the mix.
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Do you think retailers need to just slow down? It's today's Variety 101.9 The Mix. And I guess shoppers have been complaining about Christmas decorations already in stores. I mean, some of them started in July, but some places have even replaced Halloween decorations with Christmas merchandise. So are we starting this too early, or are you like, bring on all of the Christmas decor?

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11: I had to bring back out the summer clothes I just put away into storage for today. Sunshine, a high near 85. And then tonight's lower around 71. Tomorrow, sunny, a high near 82. Right now it's 75 in Chicago at the mix.
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81.9 The Mix, and a big congrats to you if you finished the Chicago Marathon yesterday. Over 55,000 runners. And one of my favorite things is scrolling through social media and seeing all the creative signs. I saw one that said, hurry up, Bears play at noon.

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4: Feeling like summer today. Sunshine, a high near 85, and then tonight's low around 71. Another warm one tomorrow. Sunshine, a high near 82. Right now is 79 in Chicago at the mix.
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2: Staying sunny out there the rest of the afternoon and warming up to 85 for today's high. Tonight, a low around 71 and then another warm one tomorrow. Sunshine, a high near 82. Right now is 79 in Chicago at the mix.
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And I know someone who went to see Harry Styles in New York City said it was one of the best shows. 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

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And this week, I'm giving away $100 gift cards to various restaurants partaking in Chicago's In Good Taste. In 5 minutes, I've got your gift card to Francanello's.

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0: Awesome. Well, your next meal's on me. You won $100 to Francanello's in Beverly.
1: Oh, awesome. That's not too far.
0: And look at that. It worked out. And I've got $100 gift cards to restaurants also participating in Chicago's In Good Taste all this week at 1225 during the Nooner. Melissa.

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11: It's officially warmed up to the 80s, and it'll heat up to 85 for the high today. Staying mostly sunny. Tonight's low around 72. Tomorrow, sunny, a high near 82. Right now, it's 80 in Chicago at the mix.
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On a

Okay, how about a night of laughing while doing some good at the same time? It's today's Variety 101.9 The Mix, and a few tickets are still left for the Men of the Mix Breast Night Ever, October 29th at Zany's in Rosemont. Yeah, Chris and Whip from the Morning Mix, and then McCabe from Afternoons. 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
25: Chicago weather on the mix.
26: Mostly sunny the rest of the afternoon, warming up to 85 for the high. And then tonight, dropping down to 72 for the low. Tomorrow, another sunny one, a high near 82. Right now it's 80 in Chicago at the mix.
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11: 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Chicago weather on the mix.
12: Sunshine the rest of the afternoon, a high near 85, and then tonight's low around.

0: 72. Another sunny one tomorrow, a high near 82. Right now it's 80 in Chicago at The Mix.
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11: 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Chicago weather on the mix.
12: Mostly sunny today.

0: 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Yeah. Variety. Yeah, it's kind of our thing.
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Harry's coming to Chicago Memorial Day weekend, and we have tickets for opening night. 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
5: 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The passion around what we do at Advent is premised on the fact that outside of Advent's four walls, most people don't have access to these simple solutions. 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
1: Kennedy's an hour in both directions. Southbound express lanes to Montrose, 25 minutes. They're heavy from California. You're 55 out on the Ike, again an hour inbound. Still heavy between Mannheim and Oak Park. Stevenson heading out at 45 minutes. Delays from the Ryan to Central. Dan Ryan outbound 25 to 95th. I'm Deb Snyder, and that's your latest total traffic.
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20: Mostly sunny.

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If you went out bar hopping yesterday for the Bears game and you're regretting it just a little bit, this one is for you. 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
3: Here inbound Eden Drive, 35 minutes from Lake Cook with brake lights that start at Foster. 52 each way on the Kennedy with the express lanes out to Montrose at 32 minutes and breaking there from California. It's 53 each way on the Eisenhower. 45 minutes both directions for the Stevenson, and the Ryan is heavy out from 47. I'm Deb Snyder, and that's your latest total traffic.
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3: Mostly sunny.

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Just a Girl on today's Variety 101.9 The Mix. I admit I say that way more often than I should at the tiniest inconvenience. Like right now, if you're sitting in traffic, ew, I'm just a girl. Well, unless you're a man, of course.

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3: Very solid traffic southbound side of the tri-state from the O'Hare Oasis to Ogden. Kennedy at 50 minutes heading out to O'Hare. Express lanes out to Montrose 20. Outbound Ike's 45. Stevenson 40 out to 355. You're heavy out to Central. And on the Ryan, delays start at 47th. I'm Deb Snyder, and that's your latest total traffic.
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17: Chicago weather on the mix.
18: Tonight's partly cloudy with a low around 72 degrees. Tomorrow, sunny with a high of 78. And right now, it's 81 in Chicago at the mix.
17: Making Chicago feel good, one song at a time. 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
1: Traffic's looking a little heavy southbound Utah Lakeshore Drive between the Oak Street Curve and Chicago Avenue. There's lots of brake lights. It's 45 minutes on the Kennedy out to O'Hare. Heading out on the Ike, you're looking heavy out to this Plains for about an extra 15. Stevenson's 40 out to 355. Brake lights run out to Central. I'm Deb Snyder, and that's your latest total traffic.
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6: Tonight's partly cloudy with a low around 72 degrees. Tomorrow, the sun's out again with a high of 78. And right now, it's 81 in Chicago at the mix.
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hints about what's for dinner tonight. 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Turns out October 12th is National Gumbo Day, and it's also Pulled Pork Day. 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
23: Chicago weather on the mix.
24: Tonight's partly cloudy with a low around 72. Tomorrow's mostly sunny with a high of 78 degrees. And right now it's 79 in Chicago at the mix.
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5: Tonight's partly cloudy with a low around 72 degrees. Tomorrow's mostly sunny with a high of 78. And right now it's 77 in Chicago at the mix.
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